Welcome to your Tuesday night. 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Here is where we share stories from the heart, a little advice, and a whole lot of fun all night long.

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14: Here's your WHOP Weather Center forecast. Lows level off around 63 tonight under partly cloudy skies. Winds out of the southwest at around 5 miles an hour. Daytime highs approaching 88 tomorrow, mainly clear skies. 75 tomorrow night, chance of thunderstorms. 86 Thursday, with thunderstorms likely. 81 Friday, chance for storms continues. That's the forecast. I'm meteorologist Megan Mulford for 98.7 Light FM. 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
14: Here's your WHOP Weather Center forecast. Lows level off around 63 tonight under partly cloudy skies. Winds out of the southwest at around 5 miles an hour. Daytime highs approaching 88 tomorrow, mainly clear skies. 75 tomorrow night, chance of thunderstorms. 86 Thursday with thunderstorms likely. 81 Friday, chance for storms continues. That's the forecast. I'm meteorologist Megan Mulford for 98.7 Light FM. 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

0: Ashlyn Kraft, Miles Gee, and fireworks after the show. And on Sunday, Ben Fuller. 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
3: Here's your WHOP Weather Center forecast. Lows level off around 63. Tonight, under partly cloudy skies, winds out of the southwest at around 5 miles an hour. Daytime highs approaching 88. Tomorrow, mainly clear skies. 75 tomorrow night, chance of thunderstorms. 86 Thursday, with thunderstorms likely. 81 Friday, chance for storms continues. That's the forecast. I'm meteorologist Megan Mulford for 98.7 Light FM. Currently, 76.
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0: Did you have a good day today? Did you have a great day today? Did you get a lot accomplished, or are you feeling worn out, wiped out, used up? Are you doing everything for everyone and nobody's doing anything for you? Many, many, many, many years ago, I was feeling that way. And I was complaining to somebody that I would give and give and give, and people would take and take and take. And I was always feeling drained and used up. And he said, this person said, Delilah, people will treat you the way you teach them to treat you. If you teach them by accepting unacceptable behavior, if you teach them that you are there to be used and abused, you're going to attract people in your life who will use you and abuse you. But if you say, oh, heck no, no way, boundaries right there, don't let that door hit you on the backside when you leave, you are not taking advantage of me, he said, then you will have people in your life who respect you. And do you know what? He was right. It's truth. If people are using you constantly, borrowing your car, taking your money, breaking your phone, using the gas in the car and not replacing it, expecting you to do all the heavy lifting, all the cooking, all the cleaning, stop. And if you're teaching your kids that that's okay, that they can treat you like that, you are doing the world a disservice. My little words of wisdom tonight, if you are feeling used up, we'll be back. 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
3: Here's your WHOP Weather Center forecast. Lows level off around 63 tonight under partly cloudy skies. Winds out of the southwest at around 5 miles an hour. Daytime highs approaching 88 tomorrow, mainly clear skies. 75 tomorrow night, chance of thunderstorms. 86 Thursday, with thunderstorms likely. 81 Friday, chance for storms continues. That's the forecast. I'm meteorologist Megan Mulford for 98.7 Light FM. 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
4: Here's your WHOP Weather Center forecast. Lows level off around 63 tonight under partly cloudy skies, winds out of the southwest at around 5 miles an hour. Daytime highs approaching 88 tomorrow, mainly clear skies. 75 tomorrow night, chance of thunderstorms. 86 Thursday, with thunderstorms likely. 81 Friday, chance for storms continues. That's the forecast. I'm meteorologist Megan Mulford for 98.7 Light FM. 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

0: This is another reminder, folks, a reminder that Father's Day is coming. Remember Dad, Grandpa, your sons, your uncles, your significant other, whoever is a dad, whoever is a father and has a father's heart. Might not even be like a bio father, might be a stepdad, might be a godfather, might be somebody who is like a father to you. 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Heroes like Fire Lieutenant Michael Wells. 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
13: Here's your WHOP Weather Center forecast. Clear skies tonight with a low of 64. Winds out of the southwest at around 5 miles an hour. Mainly sunny tomorrow. High temperatures reach up to 89. Partly cloudy tomorrow night. Slight chance for storms. Lows level off around 75. High of 86 Thursday with a chance of thunderstorms. 86 Friday. That's the forecast. I'm meteorologist Megan Mulford for 98.7 Light FM. 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

0: Ashlyn Kraft, Miles Gee, and fireworks after the show. And on Sunday, Ben Fuller. If I got Jesus. Josh Baldwin. Megan Woods. The truth is I am truly. And Don Reddy. 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
7: Here's your WHOP Weather Center forecast. Clear skies tonight with a low of 64. Winds out of the southwest at around 5 miles an hour. Mainly sunny tomorrow. High temperatures reach up to 89. Partly cloudy tomorrow night, slight chance for storms. Lows level off around 75. High of 86 Thursday with a chance of thunderstorms. 86 Friday. That's the forecast. I'm meteorologist Megan Mulford for 98.7 Light FM. Currently, it's 72 degrees.
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13: Here's your WHOP Weather Center forecast. Clear skies tonight with a low of 64. Winds out of the southwest at around 5 miles an hour. Mainly sunny tomorrow. High temperatures reach up to 89. Partly cloudy tomorrow night. Slight chance for storms. Lows level off around 75. High of 86 Thursday with a chance of thunderstorms. 86 Friday. That's the forecast. I'm meteorologist Megan Mulford for 98.7 Light FM. Currently, it's 72 degrees.
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2: Here's your WHOP Weather Center forecast. Clear skies overnight with lows around 64. Southwesterly winds at around 5 miles an hour. Daytime highs approaching 89 Wednesday. Mainly sunny. Lows around 75 Wednesday night. Slight chance for storms. Chance for storms Thursday. Daytime highs approaching 86. 83, partly cloudy Friday. That's the forecast. I'm meteorologist Megan Mulford for 98.7 Light FM. Right now, 72.
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0: I know you had a long day today. Maybe you had a long week today. Maybe you're worn out and you need to rest. Thank you for letting me be a part of your night. Thank you for letting me whisper in your ear and share thoughts and hopes and dreams and truth. 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If you're getting ready to call it a night and slip between those cool sheets, I hope you listen again tomorrow night. And I hope you take some time out of your busy schedule to slow down and love someone. 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
15: Here's your WHOP Weather Center forecast. Clear skies overnight with lows around 64. Southwesterly winds at around 5 miles an hour. Daytime highs approaching 89. Wednesday, mainly sunny. Lows around 75 Wednesday night. Slight chance for storms. Chance for storms Thursday. Daytime highs approaching 86. 83, partly cloudy Friday. That's the forecast. I'm meteorologist Megan Mulford for 98.7 Light FM. 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
1: NBC News Radio, I'm Scott Carr. The U.S. and Iran are set to officially sign a framework agreement on Friday. Vice President J.D. Vance says details of the deal won't be released until after the ceremony Friday, as President Trump expresses frustration toward Israel's handling of their conflict with Hezbollah. Iran's foreign minister says if Israeli forces remain in Lebanon, that would violate the deal. Primaries were held in three states and Washington, D.C. today. NBC News projects Mike Collins will win the Republican Senate primary runoff in Georgia. Collins received a last-minute endorsement from President Trump. NBC also projects Congressman Barry Moore will win the Republican primary runoff in the Alabama Senate race. Police have apprehended the suspect accused of opening fire inside a hospital in Delaware, killing one person, wounding another. It happened at Wilmington Hospital. Police there say the 23-year-old suspect was arrested in Philadelphia. Scott Carr, NBC News Radio.
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3: And this update is brought to you by Riken Elastomers. A two-vehicle wreck on U.S. 68 in Christian County resulted in the death of a Hopkinsville man. The wreck occurred near the intersection of U.S. 68 and Gracie Sinking Fork Road. An adult male, later identified as 55-year-old Tim Crum of Hopkinsville, was transported to Jenny Stewart Medical Center, where he would later die of his injuries. A man who has been on the run as he was sought in connection to his shooting in Oak Grove in 2024 is officially back in Christian County Jail. 25-year-old Robert Torn III is listed as being lodged in the Christian County Jail on charges of first-degree assault, fleeing or evading police, wanton endangerment, numerous traffic violations, and menacing. And Oak Grove is gearing up for its Kentucky Bands, Bourbon, and Wine Festival. It'll be back on July 25th from 3 p.m. to 9 p.m., at the War Memorial Walking Trail Park. Deontay Berry reporting.
4: Here's your WHOP Weather Center forecast. Clear skies overnight with lows around 64. Southwesterly winds at around 5 miles an hour. Daytime highs approaching 89 Wednesday. Mainly sunny. Lows around 75 Wednesday night. Slight chance for storms. Chance for storms Thursday. Daytime highs approaching 86. 83 partly cloudy Friday. That's the forecast. I'm meteorologist Megan Mulford for 98.7 Light FM. 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

38 Special out this summer on the co-headlining tour right now with Kansas. There's 38 Special, Caught Up in You. Coming up in just a couple of minutes, hang on for Fine Young Cannibals and Benson Boone. Here's No Doubt, Underneath It All.

0: can't lose you again and again and again and again, says Benson Boone. That's sorry, I'm here for someone else, Benson. And Fine Young Cannibals, She Drives Me Crazy. Number one song from their album, The Raw and the Cooked. Pet Shop Boys going to take us to the West End, London, in just a couple of minutes. And hang on for Hootie and the Blowfish coming up.
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1: Here's your WHOP Weather Center forecast. Clear skies overnight with lows around 64. Southwesterly winds at around 5 miles an hour. Daytime highs approaching 89 Wednesday. Mainly sunny. Lows around 75 Wednesday night. Slight chance for storms. Chance for storms Thursday. Daytime highs approaching 86. 83 partly cloudy Friday. That's the forecast. I'm meteorologist Megan Mulford for 98.7 Light FM. Currently 70.
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0: Marshmallow featuring Bastille, Happier. We could all use a little happier times, right? I want to be happier, or happy anyway. So do you probably. Hold My Hand from Hootie and the Blowfish and Pet Shop Boys, the West End Girls. Got great music coming your way in just a couple of minutes from Blink 182. Kelly Clarkson's on the way in Chicago. I've got some information about Chicago hitting the road. Hang on for it.
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0: Well, I said I had some information about Chicago hitting the road. Hard to say I'm sorry there from Chicago. They'll be out on tour with Styx, a touring partner they've never toured with before. They're both from Chicago, and it's the Windy City Tour, playing all the hits that get started July 13th in West Palm Beach, Florida. Let's take a look at today on the calendar, the history calendar for today, the 16th day of June. On this day, June 16th, 1972, David Bowie unveiled his landmark album, The Rise and Fall of Ziggy Stardust and the Spiders from Mars. His breakthrough album, it sold over 7 million copies. On this day in 1978, the movie adaptation of Grease, the Broadway musical, it starred John Travolta and Olivia Newton-John. It's the movie, and it opened in theaters on this day in 1978. The Blues Brothers movie opened on this day 2 years later, 1980. It was on this day in 1993, the U.S. Postal Service issued a booklet of commemorative rock and roll stamps featuring Elvis Presley, Buddy Holly, Otis Redding, Bill Haley, Ritchie Valens, Clyde McFatter, and Dinah Washington, all on stamps issued for the first time on this day, June 16th, 1993. And that is a look at today on the calendar, the 16th of June.
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2: Here's your WHOP Weather Center forecast. Clear skies overnight with lows around 64. Southwesterly winds at around 5 miles an hour. Daytime highs approaching 89 Wednesday. Mainly sunny. Lows around 75 Wednesday night. Slight chance for storms. Chance for storms Thursday. Daytime highs approaching 86. 83. Partly cloudy Friday. That's the forecast. I'm meteorologist Megan Mulford for 98.7 Light FM. 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
1: NBC News Radio, I'm Tammy Trujillo. Results are being tallied across three states as Georgia, Alabama, and Oklahoma all held primary elections for the U.S. House, Senate, and Governor Tuesday. President Trump's political clout again on the ballot, including in Georgia's Senate race, where he gave a last-minute endorsement to projected winner GOP Congressman Mike Collins over former football coach Derek Dooley in their primary runoff. Democrats and even some Republicans are expressing skepticism about the U.S.-Iran framework agreement set to be signed on Friday. Most of the concerns from Republicans surround reports that claim the U.S. will send funds to Iran, but Vice President Vance says that's not true. He says the agreement does allow Iran to reach peaceful benchmarks, which would then allow other countries in the region to invest in Iranian infrastructure. The first trailer has been released for Shrek 5. The footage shows Shrek, Donkey, Fiona, and family on another adventure in a new city. Shrek 5 hits theaters on June 30th, 2027. Tammy Trujillo, NBC News Radio.
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3: And this update is brought to you by Riken Elastomers. A two-vehicle wreck on U.S. 68 in Christian County resulted in the death of a Hopkinsville man. The wreck occurred near the intersection of U.S. 68 and Gracie Sinking Fork Road. An adult male, later identified as 55-year-old Tim Crum of Hopkinsville, was transported to Jenny Stewart Medical Center, where he would later die of his injuries. A man who has been on the run as he was sought in connection to a shooting in Oak Grove in 2024 is officially back in Christian County Jail. 25-year-old Robert Torin III is listed as being lodged in the Christian County Jail on charges of first-degree assault, fleeing or evading police, wanton endangerment, numerous traffic violations, and menacing. And Oak Grove is gearing up for its Kentucky Bands, Bourbon, and Wine Festival. It'll be back on July 25th from 3 p.m. to 9 p.m., at the War Memorial Walking Trail Park. Deontay Berry reporting.
4: Here's your WHOP Weather Center forecast. Ample sunshine expected today, with daytime highs approaching 89. Southerly winds 8 to 15 miles an hour. Partly cloudy skies tonight, slight chance of thunderstorms. Lows dip down to about 75. Cloudy skies with a few peaks of sun tomorrow. Chance of thunderstorms. Highs level off around 86. That's the forecast. I'm meteorologist Megan Mulford for 98.7 Light FM. Currently 67.
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5: When your legs don't work like they used to before, and I can't sweep you off of your feet,

Thinking Out Loud. That's kind of like speaking, right? That's Ed Sheeran kicking off another great hour of great music. Santana coming up with Rob Thomas. Olivia Rodrigo on the way. Here's U2. It's Pride in the Name of Love.

0: Drop Dead, Olivia Rodrigo, who's just dropped the new video, Stupid Song. The official music video is out. In the video, you'll see that she is accompanied by many New York City ballet dancers who were filming the video. They actually shot the video for Stupid Song in about 5 hours, 6 a.m. to 11 a.m. in one day. And one of the dancers said that we were sitting between takes and talking, and she wanted to know everything about us. And she said, oh, my God, you guys have a show tonight? So they had to finish filming, and then that night they had to get to the studio for a show that they had to do. And Olivia Rodrigo ended up sending bouquets of flowers to all the dancers who were in the video with her. Dressed in pink, you can check out the video for Stupid Song with those dancers and Olivia right now. It just got released.
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2: Here's your WHOP Weather Center forecast. Ample sunshine expected today with daytime highs approaching 89. Southerly winds 8 to 15 miles an hour. Partly cloudy skies tonight. Slight chance of thunderstorms. Lows dip down to about 75. Cloudy skies with a few peaks of sun tomorrow. Chance of thunderstorms. Highs level off around 86. That's the forecast. I'm meteorologist Megan Mulford for 98.7 Light FM. 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

0: a plain white tee. Several of them. That's plain white tees and Hey There, Delilah. Also right before that, Paula Abdul, Opposites Attract, and Nothing Gonna Break My Stride from Matthew Wilder. All in that set of great music. Brian Adams is coming up in just a couple of minutes, and we'll head for the ocean with DNCE.
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0: Black Box, everybody. And right before that, Bryan Adams with the Summer of 69. Are you having a birthday today on this 16th of June? If you are, happy birthday to you. That's the most important birthday that we have. But I have a long list of celebrities who are having birthdays today. The boxer, Roberto Duran, is 75. Roberto Duran, I should say, 75. Phil Mickelson, the pro golfer, is 56 today. But happy birthday to all these folks in entertainment. Gino Vannelli, singer and songwriter, 74. Happy birthday to Laurie Metcalf, who is Roseanne's Jackie. She's 71 today. Actress Joan Van Ark is 83. Eddie Levert, a member of the OJs, is 84 today. Actor John Cho is 54. Diana DeGarmo, an American Idol runner-up, is 39. Eddie Cibrian, the actor and husband of Leanne Rimes, is 53. And Abby Elliott, the actress and comedian from Saturday Night Live, 39. Those are the celebrities having birthdays today, but of course they all pale in comparison to your birthday.
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12: Here's your WHOP Weather Center forecast. Ample sunshine expected today, with daytime highs approaching 89. Southerly winds 8 to 15 miles an hour. Partly cloudy skies tonight, slight chance of thunderstorms. Lows dip down to about 75. Cloudy skies with a few peaks of sun tomorrow. Chance of thunderstorms. Highs level off around 86. That's the forecast. I'm meteorologist Megan Mulford for 98.7 Light FM. 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
1: NBC News Radio, I'm Tammy Trujillo. The U.S. and Iran are set to officially sign a framework agreement on Friday. Vice President J.D. Vance told NBC News details related to the deal won't be released until after the ceremony and the next phase of negotiations begin. Elsewhere, speaking at the G7 summit in France, President Trump expressed frustration toward Israel's handling of its conflict with Hezbollah. Iran's foreign minister says if Israel forces remain in Lebanon, that would result in a violation of the U.S.-Iran deal. Results are being tallied across three states following another day of primary elections. Georgia, Alabama, and Oklahoma all held elections Tuesday for the U.S. House, Senate, and governor. The National Hurricane Center has issued tropical storm watches for parts of the coast of Texas and Louisiana. The disturbance is expected to form tomorrow in the Gulf, making it the first named storm of the Atlantic hurricane season. The latest models show it tracking the Texas coastline and moving inland near the border with Louisiana. Tammy Trujillo, NBC News Radio.
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3: And this update is brought to you by Riken Elastomers. A two-vehicle wreck on U.S. 68 in Christian County resulted in the death of a Hopkinsville man. The wreck occurred near the intersection of U.S. 68 and Gracie Sinking Fork Road. An adult male, later identified as 55-year-old Tim Crum of Hopkinsville, was transported to Jenny Stewart Medical Center, where he would later die of his injuries. A man who has been on the run as he was sought in connection to his shooting in Oak Grove in 2024 is officially back in Christian County Jail. 25-year-old Robert Torn III is listed as being lodged in the Christian County Jail on charges of first-degree assault, fleeing or evading police, wanton endangerment, numerous traffic violations, and menacing. And Oak Grove is gearing up for its Kentucky Bands, Bourbon, and Wine Festival. It'll be back on July 25th from 3 p.m. to 9 p.m., at the War Memorial Walking Trail Park. Deontay Berry reporting.
4: Here's your WHOP Weather Center forecast. Ample sunshine expected today, with daytime highs approaching 89. Southerly winds 8 to 15 miles an hour. Partly cloudy skies tonight, slight chance of thunderstorms. Lows dip down to about 75. Cloudy skies with a few peaks of sun tomorrow, chance of thunderstorms. Highs level off around 86. That's the forecast. I'm meteorologist Megan Mulford for 98.7 Light FM. Currently 68.
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faithfully from Journey, out right now with their farewell tour, the Final Frontier farewell tour underway for Journey. They're kicking off this hour, and I've got music coming up from Aerosmith and Katy Perry. Third Eye Blind right now with Semi-Charmed Life.

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1: 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Katy Perry, Juicy J.

0: You're My Angel, that's Aerosmith. Katy Perry right before that with Dark Horse and Sevi Charmed Life, Third Eye Blind. Katy Perry and Justin Trudeau have taken a big leap in their relationship. The pair walked the red carpet together in New York City last week at the world premiere of Katy Perry, the Lifetime's Tour, Live from Paris concert documentary film. The event was part of the Tribeca Film Festival, and in one moment, Perry and Trudeau leaned in and touched their foreheads together as they shared a laugh. The pair were first linked together last summer and have been together apparently ever since and are kind of going public lately. So congratulations to them. Glad it's working out. Coming up in just a couple of minutes, hang on for Real McCoy and Kid Leroy.
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7: Here's your WHOP Weather Center forecast. Ample sunshine expected today, with daytime highs approaching 89. Southerly winds 8 to 15 miles an hour. Partly cloudy skies tonight, slight chance of thunderstorms. Lows dip down to about 75. Cloudy skies with a few peaks of sun tomorrow. Chance of thunderstorms. Highs level off around 86. That's the forecast. I'm meteorologist Megan Mulford for 98.7 Light FM. Currently,

0: Small town John Mellencamp, who's getting ready to hit the road coming up in early July with his Dance and Words tour. John says he's going to be doing a couple of hours a night and playing, he said the other day in one of his videos, about 27 songs. So looking forward to John Mellencamp doing all the hits when he gets out on the road coming up next month. Another night from Real McCoy right before John Mellencamp. And before Real McCoy, it was Justin Bieber helping out Kid Laroi with Stay. Stay where you're at. Great music coming up in just a minute from Prince and Harry Styles.
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0: Harry Styles, American Girls. Harry's still got some more shows to go on this tour with the London Wembley Stadium shows. He'll be at Wembley on the 17th, which is coming up on Wednesday. Also, the 19th, Friday, he'll be at Wembley Stadium. Then the 20th and the 23rd, special guest, Shania Twain, for those Wembley Stadium shows. Then he'll head for Latin America in July. Harry Styles there with American Girls as he makes his way around the world on the tour, the Together Together tour for 2026. Coming up in just a minute, Ed Sheeran's Bad Habits.
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10: Here's your WHOP Weather Center forecast. Bright sunshine expected today, with daytime highs approaching 89. Southerly winds 8 to 15 miles an hour. Partly cloudy skies tonight, slight chance of thunderstorms. Lows dip down to about 75. Cloudy skies with a few peaks of sun tomorrow, chance of thunderstorms. Daytime highs approaching 87. That's the forecast. I'm meteorologist Megan Mulford for 98.7 Light FM. 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
1: NBC News Radio, I'm Tammy Trujillo. Results are being tallied in Georgia, Alabama, Oklahoma, and Washington, D.C. following another day of primary elections. President Trump's political clout again on the ballot, including in Georgia's Senate race, where he gave a last-minute endorsement to projected winner GOP Congressman Mike Collins over former football coach Derek Dooley in their primary runoff. The president suggesting a deal between the U.S. and Iran can survive, even if Israel continues its attacks on Lebanon. The president shared the comments while speaking from the G7 in France on Tuesday, but he rejected the loss of innocent lives. Ordering fast food on a delivery app can cost almost as much as a casual restaurant meal. New data from restaurant pricing firm Revenue Management Solutions says those apps can turn a $10 fast food combo into a $27 order. It says prices on apps often are 15 to 30% higher than at the counter, and that's before service fees, delivery charges, and the tip get stacked on top. Tammy Trujillo, NBC News Radio.
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3: And this update is brought to you by Riken Elastomers. A two-vehicle wreck on U.S. 68 in Christian County resulted in the death of a Hopkinsville man. The wreck occurred near the intersection of U.S. 68 and Gracie Sinking Fork Road. An adult male, later identified as 55-year-old Tim Crum of Hopkinsville, was transported to Jenny Stewart Medical Center, where he would later die of his injuries. A man who has been on the run as he was sought in connection to a shooting in Oak Grove in 2024 is officially back in Christian County Jail. 25-year-old Robert Torin III is listed as being lodged in the Christian County Jail on charges of first-degree assault, fleeing or evading police, wanton endangerment, numerous traffic violations, and menacing. And Oak Grove is gearing up for its Kentucky Bands, Bourbon, and Wine Festival. It'll be back on July 25th from 3 p.m. to 9 p.m., at the War Memorial Walking Trail Park. Deontay Berry reporting.
4: Here's your WHOP Weather Center forecast. Bright sunshine expected today, with daytime highs approaching 89. Southerly winds 8 to 15 miles an hour. Partly cloudy skies tonight, slight chance of thunderstorms. Lows dip down to about 75. Cloudy skies with a few peaks of sun tomorrow. Chance of thunderstorms. Daytime highs approaching 87. That's the forecast. I'm meteorologist Megan Mulford for 98.7 Light FM. Currently, it's 66 degrees.
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The Boss, Bruce Springsteen, and I'm on Fire from Born in the USA, 1984. Bruce and the E Street Band kicking off this hour. Hang on for Olivia Dean and the Police. First, it's Kings of Leon. Here's Use Somebody.

0: Man I Need from Olivia Dean and the Police. Every little thing she does is magic. Kings of Leon, You, Somebody, and Bruce at the E Street Band. I'm on fire. The Boss, coming up in just a couple of minutes. Hang on for Pat Benatar and Eric Clapton, Unplugged.
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6: Here's your WHOP Weather Center forecast. Bright sunshine expected today with daytime highs approaching 89. Southerly winds 8 to 15 miles an hour. Partly cloudy skies tonight. Slight chance of thunderstorms. Lows dip down to about 75. Cloudy skies with a few peaks of sun tomorrow. Chance of thunderstorms. Daytime highs approaching 87. That's the forecast. I'm meteorologist Megan Mulford for 98.7 Light FM. Currently, it's 66 degrees.
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0: Little Raspberry there from Pink. So What? Wrapping up that set. Also Eric Clapton, Layla, Unplugged, and We Belong. We Belong Together from Pat Benatar. Glad to have you with me. I'm glad we're together here today. Thanks for turning on the radio. I'm Joe. I've got The Clash coming up, Shawn Mendes, and a band from my hometown, Soul Asylum, coming up next.
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0: Rock at the Casbah with The Clash, and right before that, Shawn Mendes, Nothing Holding Me Back, and Runaway Train from Minneapolis, Soul Asylum. Soul Asylum just revealed some tour dates a couple of weeks ago alongside their upcoming live album. The live album is called MPLS Unplugged. MPLS, of course, an abbreviation for Minneapolis, where they're from. MPLS Unplugged documented their 2023 MTV Unplugged performance, and the band starts with the UK and European shows through June and then returns to North America for July and August dates in places like Milwaukee and Worcester, Las Vegas, Calgary and Winnipeg in Canada. And in the fall, they'll be headed to Central and South America. And the band will be on the road for most of the summer. Soul Asylum. Coming up in just a couple of minutes, hang on. Got more great music to start up another hour with Gaultier. Somebody That I Used to Know coming up.
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7: Here's your WHOP Weather Center forecast. Bright sunshine expected today with daytime highs approaching 89. Southerly winds 8 to 15 miles an hour. Partly cloudy skies tonight, slight chance of thunderstorms. Lows dip down to about 75. Cloudy skies with a few peaks of sun tomorrow. Chance of thunderstorms. Daytime highs approaching 87. That's the forecast. I'm meteorologist Megan Mulford for 98.7 Light FM. Currently, it's 66 degrees.
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1: NBC News Radio, I'm Mark Mayfield. An official signing ceremony for the deal between the U.S. and Iran is set for Friday. Vice President J.D. Vance told NBC News that details related to the deal won't be released until after the ceremony, when the next phase of negotiations begins. Ordering food on a delivery app can run almost as much as a casual restaurant meal. Tammy Trujillo has details.
2: New data from restaurant pricing firm Revenue Management Solutions says those apps can turn a $10 fast food combo into a $27 order. The firm says fast food prices on apps often run 15 to 30% higher than they do at the counter, and that's before service fees, delivery charges, and the tip get stacked on top. The company says the add-ons wipe out the savings that make fast food feel inexpensive in the first place. I'm Tammy Trujillo.
1: And Grammy-winning artist Mystical will spend 20 years in prison after pleading guilty to charges of third-degree rape. Mark Mayfield, NBC News Radio.
3: From Hopkinsville's News Authority, this is WHOP News.
4: And this update is brought to you by Riken Elastomers. A two-vehicle wreck on U.S. 68 in Christian County resulted in the death of a Hopkinsville man. The wreck occurred near the intersection of U.S. 68 and Gracie Sinking Fork Road. An adult male, later identified as 55-year-old Tim Crum of Hopkinsville, was transported to Jenny Stewart Medical Center, where he would later die of his injuries. A man who has been on the run as he was sought in connection to a shooting in Oak Grove in 2024 is officially back in Christian County Jail. 25-year-old Robert Torren III is listed as being lodged in the Christian County Jail on charges of first-degree assault, fleeing or evading police, wanton endangerment, numerous traffic violations, and menacing. And Oak Grove is gearing up for its Kentucky Bands, Bourbon, and Wine Festival. It'll be back on July 25th from 3 p.m. to 9 p.m., at the War Memorial Walking Trail Park. Deontay Berry reporting.
5: Here's your WHOP Weather Center forecast. Ample sunshine expected today, with daytime highs approaching 89. Southerly winds 8 to 15 miles an hour. Partly cloudy skies tonight, slight chance of thunderstorms. Lows dip down to about 75. Cloudy skies with a few peaks of sun tomorrow. Chance of thunderstorms, highs around 87. That's the forecast. I'm meteorologist Megan Mulford for 98.7 Light FM. Currently, it's 66 degrees.
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Uptown Funk, Mark Ronson, featuring Bruno Mars, kicking off another great hour of great music. Carly Rae Jepsen and Tal Bachman coming up. First, Madonna. Here's Cherish.

0: Tal Bachman, She's So High. And right before Tal Bachman, Carly Rae Jepsen, Call Me Maybe, a couple of Canadian artists, and Madonna with Cherish, Madonna's new album, Confessions 2, coming out in July. July 10th, I believe, is the release date for that one from Madonna. And as I said before, she put out a movie last week that is on YouTube now and available online. It's a short, brief film about Confessions 2. You can check it out. Coming up in just a couple of minutes, Club Nouveau and Roxette.
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1: Here's your WHOP Weather Center forecast. Ample sunshine expected today, with daytime highs approaching 89. Southerly winds 8 to 15 miles an hour. Partly cloudy skies tonight, slight chance of thunderstorms. Lows dip down to about 75. Cloudy skies with a few peaks of sun tomorrow. Chance of thunderstorms. Highs around 87. That's the forecast. I'm meteorologist Megan Mulford for 98.7 Light FM. Currently, it's 66 degrees.
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1: Taylor Swift, I knew it, I knew you. That's from the motion picture Toy Story 5, which opens this weekend. And she is number one with that song. I Knew It, I Knew You is her ninth song to debut on the top of the Billboard Hot 100 chart, making her the female artist with the most number one debuts. Previously, she and Ariana Grande were tied at 8. Overall, the song is her 15th number one hit. Only two artists have had more. Mariah Carey with 19 and the Beatles with 20. She and Rihanna were previously tied with 14 number one Billboard hits. Now she moves into third place. Way to go, Taylor Swift. I Knew It, I Knew You. Looking forward to Toy Story 5 opening up this weekend.
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0: Gin Blossoms, Found Out About You, and right before that, the Bangles. It's Just Another Manic Monday. Hoobastank in there too with The Reason. Ed Sheeran is coming up in just a moment with Perfect. Have a perfect day.
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10: Here's your WHOP Weather Center forecast. Ample sunshine expected today with daytime highs approaching 89. Southerly winds 8 to 15 miles an hour. Partly cloudy skies tonight. Slight chance of thunderstorms. Lows dip down to about 75. Cloudy skies with a few peaks of sun tomorrow. Chance of thunderstorms. Highs around 87. That's the forecast. I'm meteorologist Megan Mulford for 98.7 Light FM. Currently, it's 66 degrees.
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1: NBC News Radio, I'm Michael Kastner. The 14-point Memorandum of Understanding between the U.S. and Iran is set to be signed Friday. The agreement calls for negotiations to continue for 60 days to reach a final agreement to end the war. Iran's nuclear program will be subject to those negotiations. It also reopens the Strait of Hormuz. Democrats and even some Republicans are expressing skepticism about the U.S.-Iran agreement. Most of the concern from Republicans surrounds reports that claim the U.S. will send funds to Iran, but Vice President J.D. Vance claims that's not true.
2: Not a single cent of American money under any circumstance, no matter what the Iranians do, goes to Iran.
1: Vance says the agreement does allow Iran to reach peaceful benchmarks, which would then allow other countries in the region to invest in Iranian infrastructure. Vance adds the agreement does state Iran must never develop or buy a nuclear weapon. Americans are increasingly pessimistic about democracy and the way the country is going. A new survey from the Public Religion Research Institute found that two-thirds of Americans feel that the U.S. is in danger of losing important democratic rights and freedoms. Texas Senator John Cornyn is flexing a newfound political freedom by criticizing President Trump in an exclusive interview with the New York Times. More from Mark Mayfield.
3: That's not sitting well with some of his fellow conservatives back home.
4: Going out with a bad attitude, not in his best interest.
3: GOP strategist Bill Miller says the outgoing senator is not helping with party unity after his loss in the primary. Cornyn told the paper that extreme partisan politics led to low voter turnout in that race. He predicted a pretty bumpy ride for his fellow Republicans.
1: Michael Kastner, NBC News Radio.
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7: Good morning, and this is Deontay Berry reporting. A two-vehicle wreck on U.S. 68 in Christian County resulted in the death of a Hopkinsville man Tuesday afternoon. The wreck occurred near the intersection of U.S. 68 and Gracie Sinking Fork Road. An adult male, later identified as 55-year-old Tim Crum of Hopkinsville, was transported to Jenny Stewart Medical Center with CPR in progress. Christian County Coroner Scott Daniel confirmed that Crum ended up passing away from his injuries. As citizens wait anxiously to see if the peace deal reached between the United States and Iran will hold, Senator Rand Paul of Kentucky says work continues in Washington, D.C. Speaking with WHOP News Tuesday, Paul says he's encouraged by what he has seen of the Memorandum of Understanding between the two nations, calling it a good first step. He says there's still a lot of work to be done, and he's hopeful that with the opening of the Strait of Hormuz, it means gas prices will start to fall. But he warns that it could take some time before people will start to notice a difference at the pump.
8: We will end our blockade, and the Iranians will also end their interference in the ship travel through the strait. I think that's a good first step. My hope is that a subsequent agreement will have Iran agreeing to remove the enriched uranium. There's about 440 kilograms of enriched uranium that they'll agree to have it removed from the country in exchange for us lifting trade sanctions. So I think there is a possibility for an improvement, and I'm encouraged by what I see so far.
7: A man who has been on the run as he was sought in connection to a shooting in Oak Grove in 2024 is officially back in the Christian County Jail. 25-year-old Robert Torn III is listed as being lodged in the Christian County Jail on charges of first-degree assault, first-degree fleeing or evading police, first-degree wanton endangerment, numerous traffic violations, and menacing. He had been sought in connection to a shooting that happened on November 11th in Oak Grove on Wassum Court. And 44 principals from schools across Kentucky recently graduated from the Kentucky Chamber Foundation's Leadership Institute for School Principals program. South Christian Elementary School Principal Tiffany Gray and Crofton Elementary School Principal Chris Geyer were among this year's Institute graduates. That's been your news, Deontay Berry reporting.
9: Here's your WHOP Weather Center forecast. Ample sunshine expected today, with daytime highs approaching 89. Southerly winds 8 to 15 miles an hour. Partly cloudy skies tonight, slight chance of thunderstorms. Lows dip down to about 75. Cloudy skies with a few peaks of sun tomorrow. Chance of thunderstorms, highs around 87. That's the forecast. I'm meteorologist Megan Mulford for 98.7 Light FM. Currently, it's 66 degrees.
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11: This is America in the Morning from Westwood One. Good morning, I'm John Trout. It's Wednesday, June 17th, 2026. Here's what's coming up on America in the Morning.
12: Four states and Washington, D.C. voted in primary elections Tuesday. I'm John Stolness in Washington.
13: Iran says any deal with the U.S. to end the war requires Israel to withdraw from Lebanon. Ed Donahue, Washington.
14: Rex Heuermann learns his fate after taking a plea deal in April, admitting to eight murders, avoiding a trial. Julie Walker, New York.
15: Eight people died in a B-52 bomber crash at a U.S. Air Force base in Southern California. And hey, who's running?
16: The Dow opens this morning at another record high. Investors are hoping oil flows through Hormuz on Friday. I'm Jessica Ettinger.
17: Republican Governor Mike DeWine says he believes that the death penalty should be abolished in Ohio. I'm Lisa Dwyer.
18: A judge in Idaho makes a decision on a controversial bathroom bill. I'm Clayton Neville.
11: All ahead on America in the Morning. It's 7 after. Voters in Georgia, Alabama, Oklahoma, and Washington, D.C. voted in primary elections Tuesday. While in California, voters cast ballots for a special election to replace a former member of Congress. John Stolness has details.
12: In Georgia, Congressman Mike Collins, who received a strong endorsement from President Trump, defeated Derek Dooley for the Republican nomination for Senate.
19: Hop in, buckle up, and get ready. Y'all, this truck is fired up.
12: He'll go up against the youngest incumbent senator in the midterms, Democrat John Ossoff, who is trying to hold on to a Senate seat in a state Donald Trump won 2 years ago. Trump's endorsed pick in the governor's race, Lieutenant Governor Burt Jones, lost his Republican runoff to Rick Jackson. It's the second time this month one of Trump's picks lost a governor's primary. Randy Feenstra lost in Iowa a few weeks ago as well. Jackson will face former Atlanta Mayor Keisha Lance Bottoms in the general. In Alabama, Trump-backed Representative Barry Moore beat retired Navy SEAL Jared Hudson. Moore lavished praise on the president for his support.
20: I think he's the greatest president in my lifetime. And for him to come out early for us and get in a fight for us, that was a full circle moment for our family.
12: Moore is likely to keep that Senate seat red, expected to win in November and replace Tommy Tuberville, who won the state's gubernatorial primary last month. In Oklahoma, Congressman Kevin Hearn won his Republican primary to replace DHS Secretary Mark Wayne Mullen. In the District of Columbia, voters used a new ranked choice voting system to pick their next mayor. And voters in California voted to see who would face off against one another to replace former Congressman Eric Swalwell, who resigned in April amid sexual assault allegations. John Stolness, Washington.
11: At the G7 summit in France, President Trump touted the deal he struck with Iran to end the fighting and reopen the Strait of Hormuz, but the deal may come with a price. Israel's leadership is not accepting the terms involving Lebanon, and some senators on both sides of the aisle are wondering aloud if the deal can work. Correspondent Ed Donahue reports.
21: I'm very hopeful that it'll work. We won't know for 60, maybe 90 days, whether we're going to be able to confect a real agreement with Iran.
22: We're all hopeful that what ends up with this is no nuclear weapons, no ballistic missiles, no money for the Houthis, Hezbollah, Hamas. Then I hope the Strait's open, but we'll see.
23: None of Donald Trump's objectives have been achieved,
0: and they're not even close to being achieved. The regime has proved that they can take America's best shot and survive. They have proved that they can control the Strait of Hormuz.
13: Iran says any deal with the U.S. to end the war requires Israel to withdraw from Lebanon. Israel has rejected that proposal.
2: Now, I'm not happy with the way Israel has handled themselves with Lebanon and with Hezbollah. They should have been able to do this yet faster. It just goes on forever. And when that happens, it throws a negative light on the big deal, and that's the deal with Iran.
13: A U.S. official tells the AP withdrawal from Lebanon is not part of the deal.
2: Without the United States, there would be no Israel. Without me, there would be no Israel, because no other president was willing to do what I did. I've had a great relationship with Bibi, but now Bibi has to be more responsible with respect to Lebanon.
13: At the G7 summit in France, President Trump was asked about the Lebanon element.
2: I consider that the minor war, Iran's a big one, but we have that little pinprick out there that constantly rears its head, and that's Hezbollah.
13: Formal signing is set for Friday near Luzern, Switzerland. President Trump was asked if details of the agreement will be released.
2: Oh, I will.
4: Why not release it?
2: Well, because I'd like to get a formal setting first before we do that. But I have no problem with that. That's a good document. Here's what it says. Iran will never have a nuclear weapon.
13: The president plans to send the agreement to Congress for approval.
2: Disagreements about one thing, that Iran will never have a nuclear weapon. Never, ever, ever. The rest of it's irrelevant, frankly.
13: Ed Donahue, Washington.
11: 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It's 12 after. Sentencing in a high-profile New York court case. When America in the Morning continues after these messages.
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0: It's 26 after. America in the Morning continues. There was a surprise announcement out of Ohio where Republican Governor Mike DeWine says his state should abolish the death penalty. Correspondent Lisa Dwyer reports.
1: Republican Governor Mike DeWine says he believes that the death penalty should be abolished in Ohio.
2: I no longer believe the death penalty is a deterrent to murder. The moral justification I had for voting for the death penalty simply no longer exists.
1: DeWine says that most who are convicted of the death penalty in Ohio die of natural causes or suicide or taken off death row by a court, and says that the small number of death row cases that actually end in execution does not provide a convincing deterrent for violent crime, including murder.
2: Therefore, I believe Ohio should abolish the death penalty.
1: And has already said he expects no further executions during his term, which runs through 2026. Ohio has not put an inmate to death since July 2018. I'm Lisa Dwyer.
0: An Idaho judge has temporarily blocked part of the state's new transgender bathroom law. Correspondent Clayton Neville reports the ruling means transgender people in the Gem State won't face criminal charges for using public restrooms that match the gender they identify with.
3: The move comes close to 2 weeks before Idaho's new transgender law was set to take effect. A group of transgender residents are suing, claiming the measure's too vague and would force them to choose between breaking the law and risking their safety. HB 752 makes it a crime to knowingly use a restroom that does not align with a person's biological sex at birth. The legislation also includes changing rooms and locker rooms. A first offense would be a misdemeanor punished by up to 1 year in prison, while a second offense within 5 years would be punishable by up to 5 years in prison and be a felony. The judge said the law is unconstitutional because it fails to provide sufficient standards for law enforcement. I'm Clayton Neville.
0: America in the Morning for Wednesday, June 17th, 2026 is produced by Jeff McKay. I'm John Trout. This is Westwood One.
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7: Nearly a week after the Fayette County Public School Board chose to place Superintendent Dr. Demetrius Liggins on paid leave, his attorney says he's now looking for an amicable split from the district. Attorney C. Ed Massey sharing the news with WDKY, adding Liggins didn't come to Lexington to fail, nor disrupt the community, tear up the school district, or to hurt kids. State Representative and FCPS employee Adriel Camuel claims Liggins slipped a document under her door threatening a lawsuit, but the email address was proven to be fake by the law firm in question. Massey hopes a deal can be reached quickly so both parties move forward quicker. An indictment against Cadence Carpenter. She's accused of driving her car into a downtown Lexington crowd back in March. LPD say that she drove the wrong way up a one-way street while allegedly under the influence. Four people were injured in this incident. She returns to Fayette Circuit Court July 16th. Carpenter already has pled not guilty. In Jackson, it's a third postponement for a pretrial conference for Felicia Gross. She's accused of killing her son, Jaden Spicer. The 10-year-old was found dead in August, a week after after being reported missing. She's facing murder charges. Her husband, Joshua Gross, faces complicity charges. Meantime, the trial for Marty Eugene Hurley is set for November 30th. He's accused of forcing two women and a man at gunpoint into a trailer in Pike County before setting it on fire. Hurley was arrested in Virginia earlier this year. He's facing attempted murder and arson charges. And a former paint shop in Scottsville is destroyed after an early Tuesday morning fire. Crews called out to the former S&W Coatings building. Scottsville fire officials saw large explosions going 200 feet in the air with sparks and massive explosions. Crews continue to watch the site into the evening hours, using water only when needed. The cause remains unclear. I'm Lee Mowen.
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12: And good morning. This is WHOP News, and my name is Hannah Hagman, reporting at 5:33. A two-vehicle wreck on U.S. 68 in Christian County resulted in the death of a Hopkinsville man and led to the roadway's closure Tuesday afternoon. The wreck occurred near the intersection of U.S. 68 and Gracie Sinking Fork Road. According to Hopkinsville Fire and EMS Captain Peyton Rogers, an adult male, later identified as 55-year-old Tim Crum of Hopkinsville, was transported to Jenny Stewart Medical Center with CPR in progress. Christian County Coroner Scott Daniel confirmed that Crum passed away from his injuries. A man who had been on the run as he was sought in connection to a shooting in Oak Grove in 2024 is officially back in the Christian County Jail. 25-year-old Robert Toran III is listed as being lodged in the jail on charges of first-degree assault, first-degree fleeing or evading police, first-degree wanton endangerment, numerous traffic violations, and menacing. He had been sought in connection to a shooting that happened on November 11th in Oak Grove on Wasm Court. As citizens wait anxiously to see if the peace deal reached between the United States and Iran will hold, Senator Rand Paul of Kentucky says work continues in Washington, D.C. Speaking with WHOP News Tuesday, Paul says he is encouraged by what he has seen of the Memorandum of Understanding between the two nations. Calling it a good first step, he says there's still work to be done.
13: We will end our blockade, and the Iranians will also end their interference in the ship travel through the strait. I think that's a good first step. My hope is that a subsequent agreement will have Iran agreeing to remove the enriched uranium. There's about 440 kilograms of enriched uranium that they'll agree to have it removed from the country in exchange for us lifting trade sanctions. So I think there is a possibility for an improvement, and I'm encouraged by what I see so far.
12: While they wait to see how the peace deal shakes out, Senator Paul says they continue to work on getting legislation passed at the federal level, including recent passage of a bill that fully funds the Department of Homeland Security. That legislation had been hemmed up for some time as both parties argued funding for Immigration Customs and Enforcement and Border Patrol at the southern border. Paul says that his bill to get those things funded passed with a lot of opposition, but by implementing budget reconciliation, they were able to get it passed.
13: So we brought it forward, and there were 57 Democrat amendments to try to kill the bill. We defeated all 57 amendments in committee. We then brought it to the floor, and I was one of the leaders on the floor to get this passed, and we defeated 20 more Democrat amendments intended to kill the bill. So I was very pleased that we got it done. While I'm very for a very small and frugal government, I do think that one of the roles of government, one of the proper roles of government, is protecting the border and controlling the flow. I don't think we can have open borders. I think we do have to have control of our borders.
12: Multiple fire departments are on scene of a large fire at Bordeaux Metals LLC in Elkton that began Tuesday afternoon. Todd County Emergency Management Director Ash Groves tells WHOP News that at this time, what may have sparked the blaze is unknown, but it quickly grew into a large fire. No one is believed to have been injured in the blaze. All Todd County fire departments responded to the facility in the 1900 block of West Jeff Davis Highway, along with mutual aid from Logan County. The story will be updated when more information becomes available. Hopkinsville City Council members received a presentation concerning May's financial statement and discussed using unassigned funds for city improvements at Tuesday's meeting. As the 2025-26 fiscal year comes to an end, Chief Financial Officer Melissa Clayton shared that the city's current unassigned cash fund is around $20 million, making up 44% of the adjusted operating budget, which raised questions from Ward 7 Councilmember Clayton Sumner. He asked when the money could be put to use to maybe help repair city roads or support a tax reduction.
14: And that 44.0% is still more cash than the 44.6% was last year. Still more cash, this difference in the budget, still more cash on hand. Roads are falling apart. Sidewalks are falling apart. I go back to my original question. When are we going to start either lowering taxes on people, or are we going to start spending the money instead of creating another savings account?
12: Clayton says the beginning of the upcoming fiscal year in July comes with a lot of expenses, such as workers' compensation and liability insurance, and that's where the unassigned cash fund would come in handy. Ward 4 Councilmember Chuck Crabtree recommended continuing this discussion at a future funding committee meeting, which was renewed for the upcoming fiscal year. 39-year-old Whitney Frost of Hopkinsville was flown to Skyline Medical Center in Nashville following a two-vehicle crash on Fort Campbell Boulevard Sunday morning in the area of Arby's when she and another vehicle collided in the intersection. The impact caused the vehicle Frost was driving to overturn onto its roof. Newstime 538.
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16: Here's your WHOP Weather Center forecast. Ample sunshine expected today with daytime highs approaching 89. Southerly winds 8 to 15 miles an hour. Partly cloudy skies tonight. Slight chance of thunderstorms. Lows dip down to about 75. Cloudy skies with a few peaks of sun tomorrow. Chance of thunderstorms. Highs around 87. That's the forecast. I'm meteorologist Megan Mulford for 98.7 Light FM. Currently, it's 66 degrees.
12: And it is 60 degrees in Elkton, 64 degrees in Katy's. That's been your news. I'm Hannah Hagman. It's 540.
17: It is the midweek, Kentucky. How are you? I'm Scott Fitzgerald. Let's jump into sports, shall we? Kentucky basketball officially underway in summer practice, and the early returns suggest the roster is coming together. And while it's early, the Cats are already showing spacing and ball movement, well, in key themes. And for sophomore guard Alex Wilkins, the mood is positive in Lexington.
18: It's been really cool for us to be in the lodge, obviously. Looking to meet new guys, get to really take time and spend time with each other. So we've been spending a whole lot of time together. We saw each other in the gym all week. We ran last weekend. So it was just cool to have the coaches out there and everybody together, see the energy that we're bringing this year. But it was fun to play with Zoom. We're building a really good connection. I'm excited to get on the court with him.
17: Yeah, a bit of concern, however. Cam Williams was spotted in a walking boot during the start of those off-season practices. Team sources and family indicate there's been no setback. College football, Western Kentucky landing 7 players on Phil Steele's preseason All-Conference USA teams, led by first-team selections Katie Hutchinson and Karsten Upchurch. Western opens the 2026 season September 5th at Nevada. Speaking of football, how about we go along the banks of the Ohio? The Cincinnati Bengals opening mandatory minicamp with plenty of early fireworks. Yeah, Joe Burrow looking sharp in command, though he was picked off there in team drills by Josh Newton as he upped a route intended for T. Higgins. In special teams work, Ryan Renko connected on 3 of 4 field goal attempts, adding another layer of depth to the kicking game for Cincinnati. Speaking of Cincinnati, how about those Reds?
19: Smith to the field. A 3-1 shot for Stewart, and the Reds take a 3-0 lead.
17: And the Reds just keep rolling. They get a 5-3 win over the New York Mets, powered by rookie breakout sensation Sal Stewart. He snapped out of his slump with a first-inning 3-run homer, as you heard there. He later added an RBI single. Brady Singer tossed 5 innings of 1-run ball. That in his first win since April. Reds go for the series win today in the finale. Have a great Wednesday. I'm Scott Fitzgerald.
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0: Hey, good morning. Welcome into the Early Bird Show on this Wednesday, June the 17th. Joe Wilson with you this morning, along with Hannah Hagman. We appreciate you getting up and getting started with us this morning as we're trying to get your day started off right. Weather Center forecast for you today. Sunny skies, a high of 89. Partly cloudy tonight, a chance of some scattered storms moving in late with a low of 75. Tomorrow, mainly cloudy, scattered thunderstorms likely with a high of 87. And then Friday, mainly cloudy, a slight chance of some scattered showers early and a high of 83. Extended forecast, beautiful day Saturday, mainly clear, a high of 85.
1: Train just left.
0: Sunday and Monday, mainly cloudy with scattered thunderstorms likely and the highs in the mid-80s. Again, thank you so much for getting up and getting started with us this morning on the Early Bird Show. We had a great Tuesday. We're going to get you going on this Wednesday today. We've got a good show planned for you today, as normal. Hannah and I will be here for some news, weather, sports, and our usual hijinks to kind of get you going for the next couple of hours. At 8 o'clock during our bonus hour, we'll have folks from Parks and Rec here around 8:30, so we're going to be talking to them. Of course, they have some big things coming up here this summer, and we're going to talk to them about all of that. Also, we'll have a quiz that we're going to give away some candy from Jay Schrecker Jewelry, and also give you a chance to get your name into the drawing for a gift certificate to the Krusty Pig. And all that's coming up around 8:30 this morning during the bonus hour of our Early Bird Show. Right now, we need to get to our morning hymn. 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
0: Some birthdays to tell you about this morning on this June the 17th. Happy birthday today to Donna Bucks. Also, a happy 14th birthday today to Olivia Rogers. That's from the neighborhood. Jimbo Binkley is celebrating today. Happy birthday, Jimbo. And then Doug Carr, happy birthday to you. That's from St. John Methodist Church. A couple of anniversaries to tell you about today, too. Happy anniversary today to Reverend Lezel and Joanne Killebrew from your family, church family, and friends. And happy 70th anniversary to Freddie and Mildred Sal. 70 years, Freddie and Mildred Sal. That's from your family and friends, and also your Hoppers family as well. So happy birthday and anniversary to everybody celebrating today. If you know someone having a birthday, anniversary, or other special event you'd like for us to mention it on the show this morning, send me a text at 270-886-9467, 270-886-9467, and we'll get it on the show for you this morning. Right now, though, it's time for our morning hymn. And again, it's brought to you by Raymond Nelson Insurance, 3205 Lafayette Road in Hopkinsville. And this morning, we've got a little Chris Tomlin for you.

0: Chris Tomlin this morning. That's our morning hymn. It's brought to you by Raymond Nelson Insurance, 3205 Lafayette Road in Hopkinsville. Boy, that's a great way to start off our morning, isn't it? 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Birthdays to tell you about on this June the 17th. Happy birthday today to Doug Carr. That's from St. John Methodist Church. Jimbo Binkley is celebrating today. Happy 14th birthday to Olivia Rogers. That's from the neighborhood. And happy birthday today to Donna Bucks. So happy birthday, Donna Bucks, today. Happy anniversary today to Reverend Lezel and Joanna Killebrew from Family Church, family and friends. Also, a 70th anniversary today to Freddie and Mildred Sal. That's from your family, friends, and also your Hoppers family. So happy anniversary and birthday to everybody celebrating today. So we check our Weather Center forecast for you. Sunny skies today, a high of 89. Tonight, partly cloudy with a chance of some scattered storms moving in late, a low of 75. And then tomorrow, mainly clouds with scattered thunderstorms likely and a high of 87.
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12: In the sugar beet crop, about 40% of the crop is left to waste, left in the field doing nothing. We take those green leaves and turn it directly into functional food ingredients and other cake soil amendments.
10: That's Meyer Wachs, CEO of a British company, Kiome Limited. He says his company has developed methods of extracting proteins and other valuable materials from plant parts normally left in the field after harvest.
12: You see more and more consumers are valuing high protein foods and consistently looking for clean label ingredients, so less processed food. This is a general commercial reality, you could say.
10: Wachs says with sugar beets, for example, British farmers normally gross about $1,200 an acre by just harvesting the beets. When his company processes the plant remnants from that harvest, the return can be 10 times that amount.
12: What we look to do with this is say, you know, what other inefficiencies can we solve, can we address that are on the farms today to improve farming for everybody, really, especially in a changing world, changing climatic world. and in a changing world of consumer preference.
10: Wach says the sugar beet model is scalable to alfalfa and many other leafy crops. That's Farm to Fork. I'm Darrell Anderson.
3: This is Kentucky Farm Bureaus across Kentucky. The Farm Bill's credit title is one of the major issues that Congress needs to write a new Farm Bill. Christy Seifert with the Farm Credit Council says the 18 Farm Bill was based on economics that are not up to date with the financial conditions farmers face today.
4: Our credit title, thankfully, is bipartisan in nature. But I'm talking about modernizing USDA loan limits. It's a lot more expensive in 2026 to farm than it was in 2018. And so it just makes a lot of sense to update those loan limits. We're also very excited about provisions that will enable us to better serve rural America, rural communities, providing us the authority, clarifying the authority that we can lend to build rural community facilities like healthcare, hospitals, childcare centers. These services that are so essential to families.
3: Today's economics have farmers dealing with much higher input costs and lower commodity returns. This is Accra.
13: We all have those ugly spaces in our yard where nothing seems to grow. 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
13: Like most people, I have bare space or thinning grass underneath a few of my trees. No matter how hard I try to get the grass to fill in, it doesn't work. But another option is an edible ground cover. You make use of the space and sneak in something good to eat at the same time. Charlie Nardozzi is a national garden consultant and coach. He says what you plant will depend on soil conditions and the amount of sunlight that reaches the area. Blueberries, lingonberries, and cranberries will thrive in acidic soil under full sun. If the spot is partly shady, herbs will do well, especially mints.
17: Peppermint, spearmint, English mints, and they like a more neutral pH soil, so they'll be very adaptable to all kinds of trees and shrubs. They will, of course, spread. If you want something a little more tame, you can always do creeping thymes or creeping oreganos. And all of these are great additions underneath a tree or a shrub because you can just harvest them as you like, and they'll continue to stay green all season long.
13: Slopes can be another frustrating part of the yard, but Nardozzi says a culinary cover crop will work there too.
17: If you're in a warmer climate, some of the creeping rosemaries, for example, the prostrate rosemaries, that'll kind of spread down and turn into a nice little shrub that could be a nice little addition to a slopey area that you don't want to mow and you just want to turn it to something that looks attractive but doesn't have a lot of maintenance to it. So a plant like that, for example, may do really well there, and you can, of course, use the clippings of the rosemary for cooking.
13: Alpine strawberries, creeping Oregon grape, and even sweet potatoes are options. Try different lettuces, kale, and Swiss chard for edging. If possible, don't limit yourself to just one variety of plant. Experiment with several tasty ground covers. They'll quickly fill in a bare spot. Learn more about edible ground covers at livingthecountrylife.com. I'll see you in the country.
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0: Coming up on 6 a.m., it's 63 degrees in Hopkinsville. 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
18: In ABC News Radio. I'm Michael Kastner. Georgia, Alabama, and Oklahoma voters went to the polls Tuesday in primaries for the U.S. House, Senate, and governor. President Trump's political clout is again on the ballot, including in Georgia's Senate race, which GOP Congressman Mike Collins is projected to win. Collins received a last-minute endorsement from Trump and now moves into position to face Democratic Senator John Ossoff in November. NBC News projects Rick Jackson will win the Republican primary runoff for Georgia governor. The health care executive and first-time candidate thanked his supporters.
19: We're not building a campaign for the insiders. We are building a movement for the people, and you're who I'm going to represent.
18: He defeated President Trump's endorsed candidate, Lieutenant Governor Burt Jones. Jackson will face Democratic nominee Keisha Lance Bottoms in the November general election. The 14-point Memorandum of Understanding between the U.S. and Iran is set to be signed Friday. More from Tammy Trujillo.
20: The agreement calls for negotiations to continue for 60 days to reach a final agreement to end the war. Iran's nuclear program will be the subject of those negotiations. The deal also reopens the Strait of Hormuz, a vital oil shipping corridor, and unfreezes Iranian financial assets currently being held. The U.S. is promising to begin the process to end all sanctions on Iran. It also ensures at least $300 billion in financing for Iran's rebuilding and economic development.
18: Federal prosecutors say 15 people in Minnesota conspired to interfere with law officers during an immigration crackdown. The alleged assailants on Tuesday were charged with conspiracy to impede or injure ICE officers during this year's raids in Minneapolis. And accused UnitedHealthcare CEO killer Luigi Mangione is set to appear in a New York courtroom today for a hearing in his state trial. Michael Kastner, NBC News Radio.
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22: And good morning. This is WHOP News. My name is Hannah Hagman, reporting at 6:02. A two-vehicle crash on U.S. 68 in Christian County resulted in the death of a Hopkinsville man and led to the roadway's closure Tuesday afternoon. The wreck occurred near the intersection of U.S. 68 and Gracie Sinking Fork Road. According to Hopkinsville Fire and EMS Captain Peyton Rogers, an adult male, later identified as 55-year-old Tim Crum of Hopkinsville, was transported to Jenny Stewart Medical Center with CPR in progress. Christian County Coroner Scott Daniel confirmed that Crum would pass away from his injuries. A man who'd been on the run as he was sought in connection to a shooting in Oak Grove in 2024 is officially back in the Christian County Jail. 25-year-old Robert Torin III is listed as being lodged in the jail on charges of first-degree assault, first-degree fleeing or evading police, first-degree wanton endangerment, numerous traffic violations, and menacing. He had been sought in connection to a shooting that happened on November 11th in Oak Grove on Wasson Court. As citizens wait anxiously to see if the peace deal between the United States and Iran will hold, Senator Rand Paul of Kentucky says work continues in Washington, D.C. Speaking with WHOP News Tuesday, Paul says he is encouraged by what he has seen of the Memorandum of Understanding between the two nations. Calling it a good first step, he says there's still work to be done, and he's hopeful that with the opening of the Strait of Hormuz, it means gas prices will start to fall. But he warns that it could take some time before people really start to notice any difference at the pump.
23: We will end our blockade, and the Iranians will also end their interference in the ship travel through the strait. I think that's a good first step. My hope is that a subsequent agreement will have Iran agreeing to remove the enriched uranium. There's about 440 kilograms of enriched uranium that they'll agree to have it removed from the country in exchange for us lifting trade sanctions. So I think there is a possibility for an improvement, and I'm encouraged by what I see so far.
22: While they wait to see how the peace deal shakes out, Senator Paul says they continue to work on getting legislation passed at the federal level in the meantime, including recent passage of a bill that fully funds the Department of Homeland Security. That legislation had been hemmed up for some time as both parties argued funding for immigrant customs and enforcement and border patrol at the southern border. Paul says that his bill to get those things funded passed with a lot of opposition, but by implementing budget reconciliation, they were able to get it passed.
23: So we brought it forward, and there were 57 Democrat amendments to try to kill the bill. We defeated all 57 amendments in committee. We then brought it to the floor, and I was one of the leaders on the floor to get this passed, and we defeated 20 more Democrat amendments intended to kill the bill. So I was very pleased that we got it done. While I'm very small and frugal government, I do think that one of the roles of government, one of the proper roles of government, is protecting the border and controlling the flow. I don't think we can have open borders. I think we do have to have control of our borders.
22: Multiple fire departments were on scene of a large fire at Bordeaux Metals LLC in Elkton that began Tuesday afternoon. Todd County Emergency Management Director Ash Groves tells WHOP News that at this time, what may have sparked the blaze is unknown, but it quickly grew into a large fire. No one is believed to have been injured. All Todd County fire departments responded to the facility in the 1900 block of West Jeff Davis Highway, along with mutual aid from Logan County. We will update this story when more information becomes available. News time, 6:06.
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22: Hopkinsville City Council members received a presentation concerning May's financial statement and discussed using unassigned funds for city improvements at Tuesday's meeting. As the 2025-26 fiscal year comes to an end, Chief Financial Officer Melissa Clayton shared that the city's current unassigned cash fund is around $20 million, making up 44% of the adjusted operating budget, which raised questions from Ward 7 Councilmember Clayton Sumner. He asked when the money could be put to use to maybe help repair city roads or even support a tax reduction.
2: And that 44.0% is still more cash than the 44.6% was last year. Still more cash, this difference in the budget, still more cash on hand. Roads are falling apart. Sidewalks are falling apart. I go back to my original question. When are we going to start either lowering taxes on people, or are we going to start spending the money instead of creating another savings account?
22: Clayton says the beginning of the upcoming fiscal year in July comes with a lot of expenses, such as workers' compensation and liability insurance, and that's where the unassigned cash fund would come in handy. Ward 4 Councilmember Chuck Crabtree recommended continuing this discussion at a future funding committee meeting, which was renewed for the upcoming fiscal year.
6: You can't look at what it is right now, because I'm telling you, June is going to hit hard and July hits hard. And both of those months, because of all the things we pay, which is what I was saying a minute ago during my report, we pay out a lot of things the first month of the year. And we have to have enough cash in the bank to pay those items. We pay our workers' comp. We pay our liability insurance. That's $1 million. We pay a lot of things in July. And we need the fund balance going into the first of the year to pay our July bills.
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24: Here's your WHOP Weather Center forecast. Ample sunshine expected today, with daytime highs approaching 89. Southerly winds 8 to 15 miles an hour. Partly cloudy skies tonight, slight chance of thunderstorms. Lows dip down to about 75. Cloudy skies with a few peaks of sun tomorrow. Chance of thunderstorms, highs around 87. That's the forecast. I'm meteorologist Megan Mulford for 98.7 Light FM. Currently, it's 67 degrees.
22: And and it is 60 degrees currently in Elkton, 65 degrees now in Katy's. That's been your news. My name is Hannah Hagman, reporting for WHOP. It's 6:10 and time for Joe Wilson in the sports.
0: Good morning. Thank you, Hannah. It is time now for WHOP Sports. I'm Joe Wilson. The Hoptown Hoppers are back at home tonight against Fulton after suffering their worst loss of the 2026 season Tuesday night at Henderson. The Flash scored nearly every inning and defeated the Hoppers 11-1 in a game stopped in the ninth inning due to the mercy rule. Hoptown managed only three hits in the game, Nick Johnson with a double and single to pace the Hoppers, who fell to 10-4. Hoptown does welcome Fulton to Tiger Field tonight. It's Stitch's birthday and Chick-fil-A night at the ballpark. First pitch is at 6:30. Airtime's at 6:15 on 95.3 The Farm and 953thefarm.com. University Heights Academy's Hayden Hunt picked up another postseason honor on Tuesday. The shortstop pitcher was named to the 2026 Prep Baseball Kentucky All-State First Team. For everyone who counts on the Reihard scoreboard to check scores, stats, and records for high school sports in Kentucky, Tuesday was a sad day. Frank Reihard, who started and maintained the scoreboard on the Kentucky High School Athletics Association page since 1997, signed off and will no longer operate the page, which was unique to other states. Reihard was diagnosed with ALS last November and announced in January he would stop maintaining the scoreboard page this month. It is unknown what, if anything, will be offered by the KHSAA as a replacement to the Reihard scoreboard. Western Kentucky football had seven players recognized on Phil Steele's 2026 preseason All-Conference USA teams. The group was highlighted by wide receiver K.D. Hutchinson and offensive lineman Karsten Upchurch, who both made the first team. The Hilltoppers opened the season September 5th at Nevada. A superstar in the NBA is overshadowing next Tuesday's draft. Bucks forward Giannis Antetokounmpo is still linchpin that holds the current draft order. The Wizards, Jazz, Grizzlies, Bulls, and Clippers make up the top five selections. That's a look at WHOP Sports. It's 6:12. I'm Joe Wilson.
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0: Hey, welcome back into the Early Bird Show. It's 6:16 on your Wednesday, June the 17th. That's right, midweek. We made it this far. And I can see the weekend just around the corner. Only two more get-ups this week.
1: Joe, what's that?
0: You see it?
1: What can I see? Is that the weekend?
0: Yes, and you know what, Hannah? Saturday's going to be fantastic.
1: Ooh, tell me about it.
0: So we're going to talk about the weather center forecast. Today, sunny skies, a high of 89.
1: Ooh, much warmer.
0: Yep, and it's going to bring in some, you know what, later on. Yep, partly cloudy, a chance of some scattered storms late tonight, a low of 75. Tomorrow, mainly cloudy, scattered thunderstorms likely, a high of 87. Friday, mainly cloudy with a slight chance of some scattered showers early and a high of 83. But listen to this. Saturday, mainly clear, high of 85. Can't hardly beat it.
1: Can't beat it.
0: Maybe a little warm for some.
1: Nah.
0: But not too bad.
1: Not too bad.
0: Considering that it's normally about 98.
1: All those storms, because hold up. Let's talk about that a little bit.
0: Okay.
1: Most of the severe risk, according to the National Weather Service, not according to Hannah Hagen. Okay. Not a meteorologist. But the National Weather Service says most of the really bad severe risk is going to be in Illinois.
0: Right.
1: And by the time those storms kind of sink south into our area, they're going to be mostly puffed out.
0: Right.
1: Now, you could still get some damaging winds, heavy rain, probably heavy rain, to be honest. We might get quite a bit of rain in the next couple of days.

0: were surrounded by wheat this year.
1: Yeah.
0: We just kind of lived in a dust cloud the other day.
1: Yeah. I was going to say, and then, you know, they come right behind there planting the beans.
0: Yes.
1: And some people who had already gotten their, the beans were coming up yesterday.
0: Yeah, I believe
1: could see
0: it.
1: Them.
0: Man, it's the atmosphere is great for beans right
1: it
0: now.
1: Is.
0: It's just like,
1: that's right.
0: My mom sent me a picture and she was like, are you in there? And it's just a you can't see my house. It's just shrouded in dust.
1: That's tough for allergies. I'll tell you that.
0: Luckily, we're well versed at this point. We batten down the hatches. Mm-hmm. We make the girls come in. Girls being the dogs.
1: Yes.
0: Like seal all the doors.
1: It's also bad for swimming pools. There is a mustard algae in the dust from the wheat.
0: I didn't know that.
1: And it will get in your swimming pool and it'll turn it into a pond in about a half hour.
0: Funky. I hope guys,
1: beware
0: of
1: that, especially those who you have above ground pools.
0: Yeah.
1: If you're near someone who is harvesting their wheat, beware.
0: Beware.
1: And I don't want to say how I know this.
0: Look what you learn listening to the early bird show.
1: I found that out the hard way. The very first year I had my above ground pool, which I don't have anymore, mm-hmm. but we had enjoyed it for about 3 weeks. And then all of a sudden, one day I came
0: Gross.
1: Out there. Yes.
0: Frogs had moved
1: and
0: in.
1: And the thing is that the mustard algae, if you get in with your swim trunks on, get out. And then even if you wash them, and you get your pool back the way it
0: They're
1: needs to be,
0: ruined.
1: And you get back in the pool, it's right back in there with the stuff. So you have to wash all your pool noodles. You have to wash. You have to
0: do it all.
1: You have to do all this stuff. Yeah, you have to sanitize it all.
0: Listen to the cautionary tales
1: I'm just
0: of Joe
1: saying,
0: Wilson.
1: I'm just saying, yes, it is. And it is a, you know, what I ended up having to do was flock it, which mm-hmm. is like it puts this, it takes everything to the bottom and it looks like a milky
0: yes,
1: kind of substance.
0: Yes, I know exactly
1: substance.
0: What you're talking
1: then
0: about.
1: Then you have to vacuum it out and then you basically start over again with your Oof. With all your chemicals.
0: Which is a ton of work.
1: It is.
0: Ton of work.
1: It is.
0: So.
1: Meanwhile, everybody in the family is watching you in their bathing suits ready to get in the pool.
0: They're holding the
1: That's
0: pool noodles.
1: That's correct.
0: They're
1: yes.
0: just like, Dad,
1: yes.
0: when can we get in
1: yeah,
0: the pool?
1: Ready to start it all over again. Hey,
0: I
1: Hannah.
0: I put the algae back.
1: That's correct. you know, the summer solstice is coming
0: soon?
1: Up very, very soon. Today's the 17th, and I believe it's Sunday.
0: The days are already long.
1: Yes. And it's funny because, you know, in December, it takes, like on December 21st or 22nd, whichever is the winter
0: I think it's
1: solstice,
0: 21st, yeah.
1: It's like the shortest day,
0: mm-hmm.
1: and it's like 4:20 or something, 4:15, and it's already dark. And you're thinking,
0: yes.
1: man, it took a... How long is it? And then all of a sudden, it's like the blink of an eye, you're at the
0: it's
1: longest day.
0: It's the longest day of the year.
1: Yes. But I didn't know this. This is something I found out just this morning when I was going through some stuff. It's not only the longest day of the year, but a lot of people think that on the summer solstice, it marks paranormal activity.
0: Hmm.
1: Did you know that?
0: Wouldn't it be the opposite?
1: You would think.
0: Yeah, wouldn't you think paranormal act? Is it because of energy or something?
1: Well,
0: what do they say?
1: Bree Tennis has a story. You ready for this? All right.
2: The summer solstice is considered a prime time for paranormal activity. Believers say the veil between the two worlds thins, allowing ghosts, spirits, and fairies an opportunity to cross
0: over. Watch out for those fairies.
2: Of course, there's no scientific proof this could happen. But on June 21st, watch out for the witching hour between midnight and 1 a.m. and the devil's hour between 3 a.m. and 4 a.m., all thought to be peak supernatural times. I'm Bree Tennis.
0: That's when you wake up.
1: That's right. I'm a little nervous.
0: About to say, I might sleep in a little bit on that day.
1: Well, it is Sunday,
0: you
1: so I don't have to
0: do
1: come
0: it.
1: In.
0: I
1: but
0: won't. I will be awake.
1: Yes, you will.
0: I'll be working.
1: I didn't realize that. That's something I didn't know.
0: Interesting. I wonder why.
1: I was just happy it was the longest day of the year.
0: Yeah, I'll tell you what. It's the time of year where at 5 a.m. I feel like I'm running late.
1: Yeah.
0: Because it's already so bright outside.
1: Yes. And it happens just like that.
0: Yes.
1: Like I'm in there working on sports and getting my stuff
0: Sounds
1: together
0: up.
1: For the show, and it's dark.
0: Yep.
1: And then I'll come in here and I'll do some birthdays, write down some birthdays, I'll look out, and it's like this outside.
0: Yep.
1: It's
0: Sounds
1: like,
0: up.
1: Well, how did that happen?
0: The sun does not play around. I love this time of year driving to work. It's my favorite time of the year to drive to work because I get to witness absolutely beautiful sunrises.
1: Oh, I'm sure, yeah.
0: Makes it just perfect to drive. I don't mind the dark. I really don't. But I do love the sunrise.
1: I just never, it surprised me this morning I read that. I was like, I did not have any idea. You know, and the other thing was, is when I was coming back from the state baseball tournament couple weeks ago.
0: Did you have a spooky experience?
1: No, but I've always wondered what it would be like.

0: like over there at E-Town where the time change happens.
1: Sure.
0: And sure enough, we drove into a restaurant after the ball game, and it was about 8 o'clock our time. Well, it's 9 o'clock,
1: it's 9 o'clock.
0: Their
1: sun's
0: time.
1: Still up, right?
0: Sun was way up. I mean, it's not just a little over the horizon. It's still way up
1: it's
0: there.
1: It's up there.
0: Well, it confuses you because we got out to go to the restaurant, and Greg Perry says, you might want to make sure they're still going to be open. And I'm like, why would they be open? The sun. Oh, yeah.
1: It's 9 o'clock.
0: So
1: then
0: I go and look, you know, and they are open until 10.
1: Do you ever feel more or less like a bird when
0: right.
1: the sun confuses you?
0: Right.
1: It's so true, though.
0: We got out, though. It was like close to 9 o'clock our time.
1: Mm-hmm.
0: So 10, and the sun was still up at 10 o'clock.
1: That's insane.
0: To me, that, and it was just really weird. Right.
1: I don't know how our Eastern time zone folks are doing it.
0: Right.
1: I would never sleep. Right now, I have to have blackout curtains just to go to sleep now.
0: Hey, look, yesterday I did some mowing at Mom's. I did some mowing in my yard.
1: You told me you were out.
0: I took a shower. I came back, got in the bed. I just laid down in the bed for just a second.
1: Mm-hmm.
0: 2 hours later, I was waking up, man. I don't need blackout curtains. I don't need anything.
1: See, I need blackout curtains. Me and sleep. Sleep wants, I want to be friends with sleep.
0: Yeah.
1: Sleep don't want to be friends with me. It hurts my feelings.
0: Hey, let me ask you this, too. Here's another something that I came across this morning. Do you obviously, where you live, you probably don't, but I know a lot of people do the delivery apps.
1: They'll
0: call someone.
1: I would not do that.
0: Did you hear about this?
1: I don't think I did.
0: So ordering fast food on a delivery app can run almost as much as a casual restaurant meal.
1: It's expensive.
0: Yes.
1: Sorry. I had to lean back.
0: Yes, I saw that. New data from restaurant pricing firm Revenue Management Solutions says those apps can turn a $10 fast food combo into a $27 order.
1: Yes, don't forget you got a tip.
0: Yeah. The firm says fast food prices on apps often run 15 to 30% higher than they do at the counter, and that's before service fees, delivery charges, and tip get stacked on top. So the firm says the add-ons wipe out the savings that make fast food feel cheap in the first place.
1: Yeah, I agree. We live out kind of middle of nowhere.
0: Mm-hmm.
1: I'm not sure a Uber Eats or anyone DoorDash would come out to our area. Yeah. I know that none of the pizza places deliver to us.
0: Right.
1: So,
0: right.
1: If we want food, we got to go get it. But to be honest, I'd rather pay the gas.
0: Yes.
1: Then, because it's just, I understand if you're like sick, can't
0: yes.
1: get out, you
0: right.
1: know, that's
0: right.
1: when you really, those are valuable. But I just can't imagine spending $20 on like a 10-piece chicken nugget.
0: I know, right?
1: You know what I mean?
0: But
1: people do.
0: But people are doing it.
1: Not,
0: yeah.
1: You know, I'm not judging.
0: And I think once you get in a habit of doing things like that, it just becomes...
1: It's hard to break it.
0: Yeah.
1: Hard to break
0: absolutely.
1: The habit.
0: Absolutely. I mean, if you just don't want to get out and drive because people are driving, you know, too fast, or maybe you're uncomfortable. Or
1: maybe there were like four or five wrecks in a
0: like,
1: day
0: yeah,
1: in your area.
0: And, yeah, just saying. But, you know, or maybe you're just tired and you've had a long day and you just don't want to
1: sure.
0: do it. It might
1: totally
0: make it
1: worth
0: it.
1: I totally get that. Yeah. Who doesn't feel that? But I just can't get past the mental hurdle of the cost.
0: I know.
1: You know what I mean? Like right now I go to like, you know, McDonald's or something like that. And it's like, it's going to be $9 for 10 chicken nuggets. And yeah. I'm like, $9.
0: Yeah, I know. Yeah.
1: So yeah, that's me though.
0: But that's the world we live in.
1: Y'all
0: right
1: do what
0: now,
1: you
0: right?
1: want.
0: Yeah.
1: yeah.
0: Hey, Hannah, it's 6:27. We need to get to our birthdays. You have those in front of you?
1: I sure do. Let me tell you that they're brought to you by Valor Hall Conference and Event Center. Great for weddings, business meetings, private parties, military balls, and many functions outside Fort Campbell Gate 7 in Oak Grove. Happy birthday today to Donna Bucks. Happy 14th birthday to Olivia Rogers from the neighborhood. Happy birthday to Jimbo Binkley. Happy birthday, Doug Carr from St. John Methodist Church. Happy birthday to Libby Loftus. That's from her granddaughter, Lucy. Let me say happy birthday, Libby. Happy 23rd birthday today to Dylan Lee. That's from Papa and Mama Cindy. And then happy, or Mama Cindy, I'm not sure. Mm-hmm. Happy 70th, Joe,
0: yes.
1: anniversary today to Freddie and Mildred Sowell. That's from Living Hope Family, Friends, and Hopper's Family. What, wow.
0: Mm-hmm.
1: What an accomplishment. And then happy anniversary today to Reverend Lessel and Joanna Killebrew. That's from Family, Church Family, and Friends. Happy birthday and anniversary to everyone celebrating today.
0: Yes, and I believe 70. The Sowells rarely miss a Hopper's game.
1: That's awesome.
0: So they'll get another chance tonight.
1: Good gracious.
0: Okay.
1: Congrats, you guys.
0: I know. Hey, 6:28, we need to get to a break, and then Hannah's going to come back with news. I'll have sports, and we'll do weather. So stay with us.
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1: And good morning. 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My name is Hannah Hagman, reporting at 6:30. A two-vehicle crash on U.S. 68 in Christian County near Gracie Sinking Fork Road resulted in the death of 55-year-old Tim Crum of Hopkinsville Tuesday afternoon. A man who has been on the run as he was sought in connection to a shooting in Oak Grove in 2024 is officially back in the Christian County Jail. 25-year-old Robert Torian III is listed as being lodged in the jail on charges of first-degree assault, first-degree fleeing or evading police, first-degree wanton endangerment, numerous traffic violations, and menacing. He had been sought in connection to a shooting that happened on November 11th in Oak Grove on Wasm Court. Multiple fire departments were on scene of a large fire at Bardot Metals LLC in Elkton that began Tuesday afternoon. Tyler County Emergency Management Director Ash Groves tells WHOP News that at this time, what may have sparked the blaze is unknown, but it quickly grew into a large fire. No one is believed to have been injured in the blaze. All Todd County fire departments responded to the facility in the 1900 block of West Jeff Davis Highway, along with mutual aid from Logan County. Hopkinsville City Council members received a presentation concerning May's financial statement and discussed using unassigned funds for city improvements at Tuesday's meeting. As the 2025-26 fiscal year comes to an end, Chief Financial Officer Melissa Clayton shared that the city's current unassigned cash fund is around $20 million, making up 44% of the adjusted operating budget, which raised questions from Ward 7 Councilmember Clayton Sumner. He asked when that money could be put to use to maybe help repair city roads or support a tax reduction. Clayton says the beginning of the upcoming fiscal year in July comes with a lot of expenses, such as workers' compensation and liability insurance, and that's where the unassigned cash fund would come in handy. Ward 4 Councilmember Chuck Crabtree recommended continuing this discussion at a future funding committee meeting, which was renewed for the upcoming fiscal year. 39-year-old Whitney Frost of Hopkinsville was flown to Skyline Medical Center in Nashville following a two-vehicle crash on Fort Campbell Boulevard Sunday morning in the area of Arby's when she and another vehicle collided in the intersection. The impact caused the vehicle Frost was driving to overturn onto its roof. Staff members for Senator Mitch McConnell are sharing an update following his hospitalization this past weekend. A spokesperson for McConnell says he is, quote, fully engaged on Senate business and wants to be back at work. And that's been your news. My name is Hannah Hagman, reporting at 6:33.
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9: Here's your WHOP Weather Center forecast. Ample sunshine expected today, with daytime highs approaching 89. Southerly winds 8 to 15 miles an hour. Partly cloudy skies tonight, slight chance of thunderstorms. Lows dip down to about 75. Cloudy skies with a few peaks of sun tomorrow. Chance of thunderstorms, highs around 87. That's the forecast. I'm meteorologist Megan Mulford for 98.7 Light FM. Currently, it's 67 degrees.
0: Good morning. It is 6:35. This is WHOP Sports. It's brought to you by the Hopkinsville YMCA. They're located down on the Eagle Way Bypass here in Hopkinsville. Well, the Hoptown Hoppers are back home tonight against Fulton after suffering their worst loss of the 2026 season Tuesday night at Henderson. The Flash scored every inning, almost, and defeated the Hoppers 11-1 in a game stopped in the ninth inning due to the mercy rule. Hoptown managed only three hits in the game. Nick Johnson had a double and single to pace the Hoppers, who fell to 10-4. Cade Wall added a single as well. Hoptown and the Railroaders get together tonight at Tigers Field. It's Stitch's birthday and Chick-fil-A night at the ballpark. First pitch is at 6:30. Airtime is at 6:15 on 95.3 The Farm and 953thefarm.com. University Heights Academy's Hayden Hunt picked up another postseason honor on Tuesday. The shortstop pitcher was named to the 2026 Prep Baseball Kentucky All-State First Team. Hunt, who's named Kentucky High School Baseball Coaches Association First Team All-State last week, ended his senior season hitting .486 with four homers and 36 RBIs. On the mound, he went 5-3 with a 3.09 ERA. For everyone who counts on the Reihard scoreboard to check scores, stats, and records for high school sports in Kentucky, Tuesday was a sad day. Frank Reihard, who started and maintained the scoreboard on the Kentucky High School Athletics Association page since 1997, signed off and will no longer operate at the page, which was unique to other states. Reihard was diagnosed with ALS last November and announced in January that he would stop maintaining the scoreboard page this month. It is unknown what, if anything, will be offered by the KHSAA as a replacement to the Reihard's scoreboard. Western Kentucky football had seven players recognized on Phil Steele's 2026 preseason All-Conference USA teams, the publication announced. The group was highlighted by wide receiver Katie Hutchinson and offensive lineman Karsten Upchurch, who both made first team. Also representing Western offensively on Phil Steele's preseason All-Conference USA teams were running back A.J. Allen on the second team, offensive lineman Ty Ray on the third team, and quarterback Rodney Tisdale Jr. on the fourth team. Defensively, safety Jalen Lewis was named the second team, and linebacker Latravion Thompson was named to the fourth team. The Hilltoppers open the season September 5th at Nevada. It's 6:37, back with more sports right after this.
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0: A superstar in the NBA is overshadowing next Tuesday's draft. Bucks forward Giannis Antetokounmpo is still the linchpin that holds the current draft order. The Wizards, Jazz, Grizzlies, Bulls, and Clippers make up the top five selections. The Heat sit with the 13th pick. They're rumored to have the best deal so far to bring Giannis to South Beach. The St. Louis Cardinals edged the Padres 3-2 to clinch their series win over the San Diego team last night in St. Louis. Andre Pallante earned the win after giving up two runs on four hits over seven innings. Lars Nootbaar drove in a run with the victory, while J.J. Weatherholt recorded three hits. The Cardinals won three of their last four. Kyle Leahy takes the mound for the Cards this afternoon. First pitch is slated for 1:15 p.m. Airtime, of course, 12:20 on News Radio 99.3 FM and 12:30 a.m. WHOP. In other scores from last night, the Reds took down the Mets 5-3 at home. The series opener from the Braves and Giants suspended due to rain in Atlanta. Game two of that series will start regular scheduled time tonight, and then they'll resume the game from last night in the bottom of the second this afternoon. The Cubs gave up five unanswered runs during a 5-2 loss to the Colorado Rockies at Wrigley Field yesterday. Two more teams were ousted from the Men's College World Series on Tuesday. West Virginia crushed Troy 12-0 in Game 1, followed by a 2-0 win by Georgia over Texas. The semifinal round begins today in Omaha. North Carolina and West Virginia square off in Game 1, with Oklahoma taking on Georgia in the nightcap. The Tar Heels and Sooners would advance with wins, while the victories by Mountaineers or Bulldogs would force a decisive game on Thursday. The Titans are set to wrap up their offseason program. Tennessee takes the field for its final day of mandatory minicamp. The team will then break until training camp begins later this summer. And in other news, the team signed center Andre James and defensive lineman Jalen Holmes, while releasing center Trey Hill and waived defensive lineman C.J. Ravenel with an injury designation. It is 6:40. That's a look at WHOP Sports. I'm Joe Wilson reporting.
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0: Welcome back into the Early Bird Show, 6:46 on your Wednesday morning. 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
1: Train just left.
0: Anna Hagman and I are here, and we've got you going here for the next couple hours, because Jeff's out today.
2: Handling big boss business.
0: That's correct. So Hannah and I will have it for the entire show today. But in the 8 o'clock hour, in the bonus hour, we've got some folks from Parks and Rec here. Looking forward to hearing what they have to say. They just had a big weekend. They got more planned to go. So excited to see what they have to talk about. But before we get to that, we've got a long way to go. We've got to get through this hour. And then, of course, I always call it the informational hour. Mm-hmm. 7 o'clock is kind of the informational hour.
2: Yeah, it's where our big newscast, big sports cast are.
0: Yes.
2: A bunch of other stuff.
0: Yes, there's a lot going on.
2: Business reports.
0: Yep.
2: It's what not what for.
0: Yeah. So that's where we are in the show right now.
2: Yeah. We're in the... You get to listen. Where it's the yapping segment.
0: That's correct. Hey, that's good. I like that. So the yapping segment has now come to the part of the show where we're going to talk about today in history on this 168th day of the year, June 17th. On this date in 1837.
2: Ah, strong year.
0: Charles Goodyear received his first patent for, it should be an 87. I think that 3 should be an 8.
2: Yeah.
0: 1887, Charles Goodyear received his first patent for rubber, but it says 1837.
2: I mean, I could see it.
0: Yeah. On this date in 1885, the Statue of Liberty arrived in New York City's harbor from France.
2: Thanks, France.
0: How about
2: that? We love it.
0: Yeah. 1928, Amelia Earhart began her journey to become the first woman to fly across the Atlantic Ocean. Here's a big one for you. 1972. Newspapers around the country started reporting a burglary at an apartment at Watergate's complex in Washington, D.C. The break-in eventually led to the resignation of President Richard Nixon. I always think about, what's the movie with Tom Hanks where he's... Forrest Gump.
2: Forrest Gump,
0: where
2: yeah.
0: He's,
2: where he's like,
0: there's some lights over
2: building.
0: There in the building.
2: Yeah.
0: And I just wanted to let you know.
2: It's pretty good.
0: Yeah.
2: And by the way, yeah, it was 1837.
0: How about that? 1837. Long way between there and cars.
2: Yeah.
0: Using tires.
2: Apparently
0: but,
2: it was for, mostly started with shoes.
0: How about that?
2: Rubber on the bottom of your shoes.
0: Okay. Well,
2: which
0: thank you,
2: sense.
0: Charles Goodyear. Appreciate that. In 1982, on this date, President Ronald Reagan addressed the United Nations General Assembly for the first time and accused the Soviet Union in his, quote, evil empire speech of world oppression. A lot of people remember that. On this date, 1994, O.J. Simpson charged with 2 counts of murder for the death of Nicole Brown Simpson and her friend Ron Goldman. After he failed to surrender, the nation began seeing live telecasts of the slow-speed police chase on California freeways, which lasted more than 60 miles.
2: We've
0: he surrendered
2: all seen
0: at
2: the
0: his estate. He was tried and acquitted of the killings.
2: Yeah. We've all seen the footage.
0: Yep.
2: It's pretty.
0: You know, the Knicks just won the NBA championship.
2: Sure did.
0: And so my friend George Robinson is a huge Knicks fan.
2: Oh, yeah.
0: And the Knicks were, the NBA championship was going on at that time. And the Knicks were in the championship that year. And he was watching the game. And then all of a sudden.
2: They broke him.
0: Yes.
2: Oh, no.
0: And until the other day when they won, he just mentioning. That chase just causes him to get.
2: Like,
0: yes,
2: oh, I could have been watching the game.
0: He is terribly upset by that. But he can put it to bed now because the Knicks won. In 2015, a self-proclaimed white supremacist, Dylann Roof, you remember this? He killed 9 African American worshipers.
2: I do remember.
0: At the Emmanuel
2: that.
0: African Methodist Episcopal Church in South Carolina.
2: Terrible.
0: 2015.
2: Terrible tragedy.
0: Yep. In 2016, Russia's track and field team banned from competing in the Rio de Janeiro.
2: Rio de Janeiro.
0: Yeah, something like that. Summer Olympics followed a widespread doping scandal with the country's athletes.
2: Oh, yeah.
0: Remember that?
2: I do remember that.
0: Yeah. So those are some things that have happened on this date in history. Yeah. Do you have some days for us?
2: I do have some days, and I'm a little puzzled by them because these sound familiar to me, Joe, but they are for today.
0: Okay.
2: It's a National Eat Your Vegetables Day.
0: Okay.
2: It's National Mascot Day.
0: Hey, and it is Stitch's birthday today, and
2: there
0: he's
2: going
0: to bring a lot of his mascot friends
2: timing.
0: Out for the Hoppers game tonight.
2: It's National Cherry Tart Day.
0: Ooh.
2: Is it sounding familiar?
0: Yesterday.
2: We had these yesterday.
0: Yes.
2: So I'm not sure. Did Jeff get an early
0: He might have.
2: List?
0: He might
2: Did
0: have.
2: Do I have a late list?
0: Either way, I'll take cherry tart day 2 days in a row.
2: I sure will. I would not turn down double cherry tart.
0: Absolutely.
2: It's National Apple Strudel Day.
0: Okay.
2: Also quite good.
0: Yes.
2: Quite good.
0: You know, speaking of apples.
2: Huh.
0: I'm kind of upset with the squirrels in my neighborhood.
2: Uh-oh.
0: They have eaten every single apple off my tree in the backyard.
2: But they said it's good for you. Delicious.
0: Yeah. Well, they only eat like half of it, and then they drop it on the ground.
2: And then wasps are like,
0: yes, everywhere.
2: Yeah.
0: Absolutely. Okay, sorry to interrupt.
2: No, it's okay. Get that off your chest.
0: Oh, thank you.
2: It's good to let that out.
0: Yeah.
2: It's National Root Beer Day.
0: Nothing wrong with that.
2: See, I'm not the biggest fan of root beer.
0: I can't drink root beer fast.
2: Yeah.
0: But I like on
2: it's
0: a
2: sipping beverage.
0: Like a Saturday during the fall, watching football.
2: Sure.
0: And just sipping on a root beer, watching
2: pretty
0: the ball
2: good.
0: Games. Yeah.
2: I've never been. There's just something about the taste that it's just not my favorite thing.
0: Kaylee and Mallory like it.
2: Yeah.
0: It's
2: one of those tastes, I think.
0: Yeah.
2: You either like it or you don't.
0: Yes.
2: Yeah.
0: Like my grandparents from here did not like root beer very much. But
2: yeah.
0: My grandparents from Illinois, who, you know, kind of have more of a northern side to them.
2: Sure.
0: They enjoyed it. They had a lot of root beer.
2: What root is it?
0: I don't know.
2: That they're made out of, what is the root?
0: I don't think it is a root.
2: You don't
0: root.
2: Think it's an actual root?
0: I mean, it might have started that way. I
2: sure.
0: don't know. But, you know, again, it's pretty sudsy. So
2: it's
0: I
2: very sudsy.
0: I can't really, I have to drink it slow.
2: Yeah, yeah, I agree. Enjoy your root beer today.
0: Correct.
2: If you're going to drink. And maybe go see Stitches for his birthday.
0: Yeah, there you go.
2: For National Mascot Day. Bob's your uncle on the National Day.
0: All righty, I like that.
2: Is it... What is this message we've received?
0: I don't know.
2: I don't know what this is.
0: Oh, I know what this is.
2: Okay.
0: So at one time, so someone has texted in, there's nothing worse than the Heidi game.
2: What's that?
0: So during the during an NFL broadcast, I think it was Raiders playing, and it was like getting into the fourth quarter, and the network decided that it was time to go to their regular scheduled broadcast of Heidi.
2: I see.
0: Yes.
2: Yeah, that's pretty
0: bad.
2: That
0: is bad. Yes, it
2: pretty
0: is.
2: Bad.
0: I agree. Oh, my.
2: Oh,
0: could you
2: my
0: imagine?
2: Goodness.
0: And here's the pass. It looks like so. And now it's Heidi.
2: It's Heidi.
0: Oh, my.
2: I imagine there were some upset calls being made.
0: So obviously,
2: day.
0: Someone's still upset about it.
2: It and lives with
0: as
2: them.
0: A Raiders fan, I'm still upset about it.
2: Yeah.
0: You know.
2: Oh, my goodness.
0: Hey, do you have your senior menu?
2: I sure do. Okay. 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
0: Wonder if I could trade out my spinach for an extra brownie.
2: I'm afraid that no. I don't think they'll let you.
0: Darn.
2: In fact, I've told them not to. No, I'm kidding.
0: All right. How about
2: in fact, you go to the Senior Center and there's a picture of Joe and it just says more spinach.
0: Well, that's terrible.
2: I wouldn't do that to you.
0: Okay. Oh. Hey, someone says that root beer is made of licorice root.
2: Oh, so it is root.
0: Yeah.
2: But that would explain the flavor.
0: That does.
2: Being a little, you know.
0: But I don't like licorice.
2: An acquired
0: but I do
2: taste.
0: Like root beer.
2: You like the licorice roots, apparently.
0: Yep.
2: Should I tell you the birthdays?
0: Let's do it.
2: Birthdays brought to you by Valor Hall. Thank you to our early bird research team, by
0: yes,
2: the way.
0: Yes, absolutely.
2: Doing me a learning all the time. Birthdays brought to you by Valor Hall Conference and Event Center. Great for weddings, business meetings, private parties, military balls, and many functions. Happy birthday today to Donna Bucks. Happy 14th birthday today to Olivia Rogers from the neighborhood. Happy birthday to Jimbo Binkley. Happy birthday, Doug Carr from St. John Methodist Church. Happy birthday to Libby Loftus. That's from granddaughter Lucy. Happy 23rd birthday today to Dylan Lee. That's from Papa and Mama Cindy. Happy 70th. And everyone join me in congratulating. Happy 70th anniversary today to Freddie and Mildred Sowell. That's from Living Hope Family, Friends, and your Hoppers family. And happy anniversary today to Reverend Lessel and Joanne Killebrew from your family, church family, and friends. Happy birthday and anniversary to everybody celebrating today.
0: I bet
2: today.
0: I know what the Sowells are going to be doing for their anniversary.
2: And their Hoppers game tonight.
0: They're going to go to the Hoppers game tonight. That's correct. Yes.
2: Well, I hope everyone there tells them happy anniversary
0: yeah.
2: today.
0: Be nice, wouldn't it? Hannah, I came across this Michael Jackson movie, Michael, has dethroned the Freddie Mercury movie, Bohemian Rhapsody, as the highest grossing music. And I always, is it biopic or biopic?
2: It's biopic, okay, I've been biopic told. But my heart wants to say biopic.
0: Me too.
2: But anyway, it is biopic.
0: As of Sunday, Michael has grossed over $932 million,
2: yeah,
0: moving past Bohemian Rhapsody, which grossed $911 million.
2: Also very, right? So a lot of money.
0: Michael is also $43 million away from becoming the top grossing biopic of all time. According to Box Office Mono figures, Oppenheimer tops that list.
2: Michael Jackson stays on top, still king.
0: Always. Still the king. That's right. Hey, 656, we need to get to American Countryside, and then NBC News will be coming up at the top of the hour. Don't forget, Hannah's back at 7:15 with your local news. Lots of news to talk about. Yep. So stay with us.
1: Mount McKinley, Mount Rainier, Pikes Peak. 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Today, we climb that peak for a view from the top on this edition of the American Countryside.
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1: The Harolds have farmed and ranched along the Kansas-Colorado border for over a century. In 1961, a gentleman from the National Geological Survey contacted them to take a look at their land. He was searching for the highest point in Kansas.
4: The gentleman from the Geological Survey said I had to tell him a name of something, and he said I just decided to say it was Mount Sunflower.
1: The National Geological Survey later discovered that hill was the highest point in Kansas. Ed Harold owns the highest peak. Every state has a high point, but this one seems to get a lot of fun recognition.
4: I think it's due to the reputation maybe of Kansas being flat. If you talk to most people, they're saying, man, I finally got through that monotonous Kansas. It was nothing but just flat. And then when you say, well, there's a high point in Kansas, they're going, well, I didn't see it.
1: If not for the sign, you'd think it was just another high ridge on the high plains.
4: Well, you can see all the way into Colorado, which is only a half a mile away. But most days and certainly most nights, you can see Goodland, which is 30-some miles away, Burlington, which is 30-some miles away.
1: The Harolds provide free access to the point. You cross a cattle guard and then drive to the summit. You find a small picnic shelter and a nice sign proclaiming this, the tallest peak in Kansas. Ed says there are usually a few visitors every day.
4: They're called high pointers. I guess it's the mentality of the mountain climber. I'm just going to do it because it's there.
5: There's a guest register to sign. People write tall tales about their climb to the top. Some sarcastically talk of the need for supplemental oxygen.
4: It's open 365 days out of the year unless it snows.
1: Fitting for a mountain peak, even if it is just a gently sloping hill in western Kansas. Traveling the countryside, at the summit of Mount Sunflower, I'm Andrew McRae.
0: We're coming up on 7 a.m. It's 63 degrees in Hopkinsville. This is WHOP and WHOP HD1, Hopkinsville, Clarksville, and Fort Campbell. Time for NBC News.
6: NBC News Radio, I'm Michael Kastner. Democrats and even some Republicans are expressing skepticism about the U.S.-Iran framework agreement set to be signed on Friday. More from Mark Mayfield.
7: Most of the concern from Republicans surrounds reports that claim the U.S. will send funds to Iran. But Vice President J.D. Vance says that's not true.
8: Not a single cent of American money under any circumstance, no matter what the Iranians do, goes to Iran.
7: Vance says the agreement does allow Iran to reach peaceful benchmarks, which would then allow other countries in the region to invest in Iranian infrastructure. Vance adds the agreement does state Iran must never develop or buy a nuclear weapon. His boss, President Trump, insists that it's a good deal that will open the Strait of Hormuz and stop Iran from getting a nuclear weapon as further negotiations are scheduled after the signing. I'm Mark Mayfield.
6: Results are still coming in after another day of primary elections. Georgia, Alabama, and Oklahoma all held elections Tuesday for the U.S. House, Senate, and governor. President Trump's political clout was again on the ballot, including in Georgia's Senate race, which GOP Congressman Mike Collins is projected to win. Collins received a last-minute endorsement from President Trump. Police in riot gear deployed tear gas Tuesday in an effort to disperse hundreds of angry protesters gathered outside a Walmart store in Senatobia, Mississippi. It came in response to a shooting that happened Sunday. Officers were responding to a shoplifting call at a Walmart when the suspect reportedly began driving away. The State Bureau of Investigation claims the car drove towards officers, prompting one of them to open fire. George Solis with more.
9: One witness telling a local reporter of the two adults. One was carrying the child, the other a box of diapers.
10: Policeman shot, open fire in a public setting over allegedly some Pampers.
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6: Travel for the upcoming Independence Day holiday will be up this year, but only by a little. More from Rory O'Neill.
12: 72.2 million people will travel to mark America's 250th birthday. AAA says that will beat last year's number, but the increase is smaller than recent year-over-year gains. The number of people flying or driving over the 10-day period from June 27th to July 5th will be flat, but there will be an increase in cruising. Seattle, Orlando, and Anchorage are top domestic destinations, with Vancouver, Rome, and Dublin topping the international hotspots. I'm Rory O'Neill.
6: New York City is giving away tickets to tomorrow's ceremony outside City Hall, celebrating the Knicks championship. More from Scott Pringle.
13: Fans can enter the lottery up to 11 o'clock this morning at Knicks.com/ceremony sweeps for a chance to win a pair of tickets to see the NBA champs up close. Mayor Zoran Mamdani says the city's giving out 600 tickets to get into the ceremony, which will include speeches and the Knicks being given the keys to the city following the ticker tape parade.
14: But so much of what made this championship special was you. And we want you to have a shot at being there for the ceremony yourself.
13: More information on the parade and the ceremony can be found at nyc.gov. In New York, I'm Scott Pringle.
6: We have the summer solstice happening on Sunday. It will be the longest day of the year, and many believe it could be marked with paranormal activity. Bree Tennis with more.
15: The summer solstice is considered a prime time for paranormal activity. Believers say the veil between the two worlds thins, allowing ghosts, spirits, and fairies an opportunity to cross over. Of course, there's no scientific proof this could happen, but on June 21st, watch out for the witching hour between midnight and 1 a.m., and the devil's hour between 3 a.m. and 4 a.m., all thought to be peak supernatural times.
6: Michael Kastner, NBC News Radio.
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21: 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The latest alerts include hazardous heating and cooling fans from Mercury Innovations, unstable Hazsuit dressers that can tip over, and Arctic Zone Titan Pro coolers, posing both burn and choking hazards. Consumers are urged to stop using the products and check cpsc.gov for refund and replacement details. Consumer Reports says Uber and Lyft might be playing games with your wallet. Their investigation found the apps use algorithms and even AI sometimes to quietly tweak fares, meaning two riders taking the same trip could pay two different prices. That could break consumer protection laws in several states. Uber and Lyft insist they are doing nothing wrong, but Consumer Reports says riders deserve straight answers. An elder financial abuse costs Americans older than 60 around $28 billion a year. Jason Horton with the Oregon Division of Financial Regulation says caregivers and family members can help by monitoring text messages and any emails.
22: Messages on your phone or through social media that come from people or entities that you don't recognize.
21: If you have access to financial records, watch for anything unusual. If you see a caregiver who's especially protective or the older person fears a caregiver, that could be a sign of elder abuse. The Federal Trade Commission has information on their website to both recognize scams and how to report them. Tex-Mex chain on the border is closing its remaining locations. The company called the decision to shutter the rest of the company-owned restaurants incredibly tough. It comes years after declining traffic and rising costs. Once, they had more than 150 locations across the country. Some franchise locations will remain open. And Pizza Hut being sold in a deal worth $1.5 billion. Yum Brands announced the pizza chain is being sold to private equity firm Long Range Capital. Pizza Hut was founded in 1958 in Wichita, Kansas, and has almost 20,000 locations around the world. I'm Monica Nelson with your consumer and business news.
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27: Here's your WHOP Weather Center forecast. Bright sunshine expected today, with daytime highs approaching 89. Winds out of the southwest, 10 to 15 miles an hour. Partly cloudy skies tonight, slight chance for storms. Lows level off around 75. Chance of thunderstorms tomorrow. High temperatures reach up to 87. Cloudy skies with a few peaks of sun. That's the forecast. I'm meteorologist Megan Mulford for 98.7 Light FM. Currently, 69.
4: 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Stay tuned. Hannah's back with WHOP News, and that's coming up next.
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2: And good morning. This is WHOP News. My name is Hannah Hagman, reporting at 7:15. A two-vehicle crash on U.S. 68 in Christian County resulted in the death of a Hopkinsville man and led to the roadway's closure Tuesday afternoon. The wreck occurred near the intersection of U.S. 68 and Gracie Sinking Fork Road. According to Hopkinsville Fire and EMS Captain Peyton Rogers, an adult male, later identified as 55-year-old Tim Crum of Hopkinsville, was transported to Jenny Stewart Medical Center with CPR in progress. Christian County Coroner Scott Daniel confirmed that Crum ended up passing away from his injuries. Rogers says the other driver involved in the wreck refused medical treatment. A man who has been on the run as he was sought in connection to a shooting in Oak Grove in 2024 is officially back in the Christian County Jail. 25-year-old Robert Toran III is listed as being lodged in the Christian County Jail on charges of first-degree assault, first-degree fleeing or evading police, first-degree wanton endangerment, numerous traffic violations, and menacing. He had been sought in connection to a shooting that happened on November 11th in 2024 in Oak Grove on Wasm Court. The shooting sent the 20-year-old victim to Vanderbilt University Medical Center in critical condition at the time. Torin has been sought since then, and he was booked into the jail on Monday, where he currently has no posted bond. Torin had just recently gotten out of jail custody at the time of the shooting in 2024 after having pleaded guilty to a second-degree manslaughter charge for his role in the 2019 fatal shooting death of Terrell Moore on McHenry Street. He had received a 7-year sentence, but received credit for time served, having been in jail since 2019 while awaiting trial. Multiple fire departments were on scene of a large fire at Bordeaux Metals LLC in Elkton that began Tuesday afternoon. Todd County Emergency Management Director Ash Groves tells WHOP News that at this time, what may have sparked the blaze is unknown, but it quickly grew into a larger fire. No one is believed to have been injured in the blaze. All Todd County fire departments responded to the facility in the 1900 block of West Jeff Davis Highway, along with mutual aid from Logan County. This story will be updated when more information becomes available. Hopkinsville City Council members received a presentation concerning May's financial statement and discussed using unassigned funds for city.

0: 3. So that is 81.7% of budget. Municipal road aid budget is $1,680,000, and we have spent $1,454,000, so it is at 86.6. And then the capital fund, the current budget is $4,824,000, and we have spent $4,130,000, so it is at 85.6%.
1: Clayton also shared that the city's unassigned cash fund is $20.6 million, making up 44% of the adjusted operating budget, which raised questions from Ward 7 Councilmember Clayton Sumner. He asked when the money could be put to use to maybe help repair city roads or strengthen the city's drainage system or support a tax reduction.
2: And that 44.0% is still more cash than the 44.6% was last year. Still more cash, this difference in the budget, still more cash on hand. Roads are falling apart. Sidewalks are falling apart. I go back to my original question. When are we going to start either lowering taxes on people, or are we going to start spending the money instead of creating another savings account?
1: Melissa Clayton says the beginning of the upcoming fiscal year in July comes with a lot of expenses, such as workers' compensation and liability insurance, and that's where the unassigned cash fund would come in handy.
0: You can't look at what it is right now, because I'm telling you, June is going to hit hard and July hits hard. And both of those months, because of all the things we pay, which is what I was saying a minute ago during my report, we pay out a lot of things the first month of the year. And we have to have enough cash in the bank to pay those items. We pay our workers' comp. We pay our liability insurance. That's $1 million. We pay a lot of things in July. And we need the fund balance going into the first of the year to pay our July bills.
1: Ward 4 Councilmember Chuck Crabtree recommended continuing this discussion at a future funding committee meeting. The committee was renewed for the upcoming fiscal year. Turning to voting matters, council members approved an amendment to the city's employee classification and compensation plan that makes crime scene technicians, animal control officers, and public safety officers eligible for the Career Enhancement Incentive Program stipend. The stipend was established for all sworn city staff. News Time 7:21.
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1: As the citizenry waits anxiously to see if the peace deal reached between the U.S. and Iran will hold, Senator Rand Paul of Kentucky says work continues in Washington, D.C. in the meantime. Speaking with WHOP News Tuesday morning, Senator Paul says he is encouraged by what he has seen of the Memorandum of Understanding between the two nations. Calling it a good first step, he says there's still work to be done.
6: We will end our blockade, and the Iranians will also end their interference in the ship travel through the strait. I think that's a good first step. My hope is that a subsequent agreement will have Iran agreeing to remove the enriched uranium. There's about 440 kilograms of enriched uranium that they'll agree to have it removed from the country in exchange for us lifting trade sanctions. So I think there is a possibility for an improvement, and I'm encouraged by what I see so far.
1: While they wait to see how the peace deal shakes out, Senator Paul says they continue to work on getting legislation passed at the federal level, including recent passage of a bill that fully funds the Department of Homeland Security. That legislation had been hemmed up for some time, as both parties argued funding for Immigration, Customs and Enforcement and Border Patrol at the southern border. Paul says that his bill to get those things funded passed with a lot of opposition, but by implementing budget reconciliation, they were able to get it passed.
6: So we brought it forward, and there were 57 Democrat amendments

0: try to kill the bill. We defeated all 57 amendments in committee. We then brought it to the floor, and I was one of the leaders on the floor to get this passed, and we defeated 20 more Democrat amendments intended to kill the bill. So I was very pleased that we got it done. While I'm very small and frugal government, I do think that one of the roles of government, one of the proper roles of government, is protecting the border and controlling the flow. I don't think we can have open borders. I think we do have to have control of our borders.
1: Reconciliation is a fast-tracking congressional procedure that allows the Senate to pass legislation with a simple majority instead of the 60 votes typically required. As for a farm bill, the senator says he's still waiting for one to make it to the Senate, as he intends to implement legislation that would protect the hemp industry in Kentucky, as it is currently in jeopardy of being ended due to federal regulations.
0: And so it hasn't been passed by the full House yet. It has not been acted on in the Senate committee. I believe that they're getting closer to it, and I've been advocating for an amendment to the farm bill that would allow Kentucky to continue its hemp program. We, at the state legislature, did allow and create a regulatory structure to allow legalized hemp, and this has created a cottage industry for farmers. We want to grow hemp as a crop, as a cash crop. I'm in favor of this and want it to continue.
1: Many farmers are anxiously waiting to see what a farm bill will contain, as it hosts many vital pieces of legislation, including crop insurance, H-2A migrant worker programs, fertilizer measures, and the Supplemental Nutrition Assistance Program, best known as SNAP, benefits. We'll be back with more news after this.
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1: News continues on WHOP. Funeral services for 68-year-old Vicki Jean Blake of Hopkinsville will be at 1 p.m. today at Huggert Beard and Giles Funeral Home. Burial will follow in Francis Cemetery in Allegree, Kentucky. Visitation will be from 11 a.m. this morning until the funeral hour at the funeral home. Celebration of Life services for 96-year-old Florence Lewis Doro of Hopkinsville will be at 11 a.m. on Saturday at First Christian Church. Visitation will be Saturday from 10 a.m. until the funeral hour at the church, with Huggert Beard and Giles Funeral Home in charge of arrangements. And funeral services for 88-year-old Mary Faye Jordan will be at 1 p.m. on Saturday at Maddox Fuqua Hinton Funeral Home. Visitation will be at the funeral home on Saturday from 11 a.m. until the time of service. And that's been your news and your obituaries. My name is Hannah Hagman, reporting at 727.
6: One of the greatest descriptions of the early church comes right after it was established. 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They were united in their love for God and in their purpose in life. They encouraged one another, and they helped each other in every way imaginable. If we are part of the church today, we must be like them. This is John Voss with the Eagle Way Church of Christ. We are located at 5068 Eagle Way Bypass in Hopkinsville, and we would be honored to have you as our guest this Sunday morning at 10 a.m.
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11: Here's your WHOP Weather Center forecast. Bright sunshine expected today, with daytime highs approaching 89. Winds out of the southwest, 10 to 15 miles an hour. Partly cloudy skies tonight, slight chance for storms. Lows level off around 75. Chance of thunderstorms tomorrow. High temperatures reach up to 87. Cloudy skies with a few peaks of sun. That's the forecast. I'm meteorologist Megan Mulford for 98.7 Light FM. Currently, 69.
9: It's 68 in Elkton right now, 69 in Katy, 69 in Princeton at 731. 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
20: This is a Bloomberg Money Minute. Amazon is said to be facing a possible lawsuit from the Federal Trade Commission that may lead to billions of dollars in civil penalties over claims the e-commerce giant misled advertisers. The investigation focusing in part on whether Amazon properly disclosed the terms and pricing relating to its ads. Multiple state attorneys general are also involved. No comment from Amazon. Checking on the market, stock futures are holding steady this morning. Attention is focused on Kevin Warsh's first meeting as chairman of the Federal Reserve. No changes expected for interest rates this afternoon. And it took Elon Musk 54 years to make his first $1 trillion. And in just a few days, he's already nearly a third of the way to his next trillion. According to the Bloomberg Billionaires Index, Musk's fortune has risen to $1.3 trillion as of yesterday. This report is sponsored by Vanguard Investor Choice, a proxy voting program for eligible Vanguard Index funds. Courtney Donahoe, Bloomberg Radio.
9: 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They're located out on the Fort Campbell Boulevard right here in Hopkinsville. Go by and see them today or give them a call at 270-889-9645. Well, Hoppers and Henderson squared off in another high-level OVL baseball game last night. We're going to tell you all about that. Got some news about a UHA baseball player who got another postseason honor. Goodbye to Reinhardt's Scoreboard, which has been on the KHSAA website since 1997, and it's the place where everybody goes to find out a lot of information. Well, it's going away. Actually, not going away, just not going to be updated. So we're going to tell you all about that and much, much more. Cardinals get another win last night. We're going to tell you all of that as well. But first, we have the sports quiz, which is brought to you by Summers Optical, 209 West 15th Street here in Hopkinsville. Call them today at 270-886-8928. Today, we're giving away a 3x5 American flag from Baldwin Appliance on the Boulevard and a gift card from Chick-fil-A. The number to call when you know the answer, 270-885-5331. Again, that number, 270-885-5331. If you've already won this month, you're not eligible to win again. However, if you haven't, listen up. Here comes your question for today. It's another Major League Baseball question, and Hannah's waiting anxiously to answer the phone, and so here we go. As of June 16th, 2026, which was following yesterday's games, what Major League Baseball player has the longest hitting streak in the league? So coming into today, what Major League Baseball player has the longest hitting streak in the league? When you know the answer to that, give us a call, 270-885-5331. Back with sports right after this.
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9: The Hoptown Hoppers are back home tonight against Fulton after suffering their worst loss of the 2026 season on Tuesday night at Henderson. The Flash scored nearly every inning and defeated the Hoppers 11-1 in a game stopped in the ninth inning due to the mercy rule. Hoptown managed only three hits in the game. Nick Johnson had a double and single to pace the Hoppers, who fell to 10-4. Cade Wall added a single. Chance Todd suffered the pitching loss after allowing seven runs in 4 2/3 innings. Henderson, which trails the Hoppers by a half game for first place in the Ohio Valley League standings, won for the sixth straight game, and they improved to 10-5. Hoptown welcomes Fulton to Tiger Field tonight. It's Stitch's birthday and Chick-fil-A night at the ballpark. First pitch is at 6:30 p.m. Airtime is set for 6:15 on 95.3 The Farm and 953thefarm.com. University Heights Academy's Hayden Hunt picked up another postseason honor on Tuesday. The shortstop pitcher was named to the 2026 Prep Baseball Kentucky All-State First Team. Hunt, who was named Kentucky High School Baseball Coaches Association First Team All-State last week, ended his senior season hitting .486 with four home runs and 36 RBIs. On the mound, the right-hander went 5-3 with a 3.09 ERA, 70 strikeouts, and 25 walks. The UHA star has signed with Indiana State and is currently playing with the Hoptown Hoppers. He also earned All-A-State Tournament Most Valuable Player while leading the Blazers to the Touchstone Energy All-A-State Tournament title. For everyone who counts on the Ryhard scoreboard to check scores, stats, and records for high school sports in Kentucky, Tuesday was a sad day. Frank Ryhard, who started and maintained the scoreboard on the Kentucky High School Athletics Association page since 1997, signed off and will no longer operate the page, which was unique to other states. Ryhard was diagnosed with ALS last November, and he announced in January he would stop maintaining the scoreboard page this month. In January, Ryhard said some of what he developed had been transferred to another vendor. They chose not to implement key pieces. Some of those are important, and unfortunately, there's no replacement yet for RPI, game stats, and leaders, which require constant hand-holding. Ryhard said Tuesday, quote, "I provided a useful tool, but it wouldn't have amounted too much without coaches, players, parents, and the public supplying the data. Together, we built a database of over 650,000 games with scores. The tool, plus the cooperation of all of you, made it the magic. It's unknown what, if anything, will be offered by the KHSAA as a replacement to the Ryhard scoreboard." It's 7:40. We'll be back with more sports right after this.
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9: Western Kentucky football had seven players recognized on Phil Steele's 2026 preseason All-Conference USA teams. That's according to the publication. The group was highlighted by wide receiver K.D. Hutchinson and offensive lineman Karsten Upchurch, who both made first team. Also representing Western offensively on Phil Steele's preseason All-Conference USA teams were running back A.J. Allen on the second team, offensive lineman Ty Ray on the third team, and quarterback Rodney Tisdale Jr. on the fourth team. Defensively, safety Jalen Lewis was named second team, and linebacker Latrevion Thompson was named to the fourth team. The Hilltoppers open the season September 5th at Nevada. A superstar in the NBA is overshadowing next Tuesday's draft. Bucks forward Giannis Antetokounmpo is still the linchpin that holds the current draft order. The Wizards, Jazz, Grizzlies, Bulls, and Clippers make up the top five selections. The Heat sit with the 13th pick and are rumored to have the best deal so far to bring Giannis to South Beach. As for the draft, prospects BYU wing prodigy A.J. DiBonta and Kansas backcourt stud Darren Peterson are the consensus two top picks. The Knicks managed to make even more history on their way to winning the NBA title with an average of 24.5 million viewers on ABC and ESPN. New York's win over the Spurs was the most watched Game 5 since 1998. According to Nielsen, the finals averaged 20.6 million viewers, which is the highest since 1998 when Michael Jordan won his sixth championship with the Chicago Bulls. The St. Louis Cardinals edged the Padres 3-2 to clinch a series win. Over the Padres from St. Louis, Andre Pallante earned the win after giving up two runs on four hits over seven innings. Lars Nootbaar drove in a run in the victory, while J.J. Weatherholt recorded three hits. The Cardinals have won three of their last four, and Kyle Leahy takes the mound for St. Louis this afternoon. First pitch is slated for 1:15, airtimes at 12:20 p.m. on News Radio 99.3 FM and 12:30 a.m. WHOP. The Reds took down the Mets 5-3 at home. Brady Singer gave up just one run on three hits over five innings. And the series opener between the Braves and Giants was suspended due to rain in Atlanta. San Francisco had a 3-2 lead when the game resumes in the bottom of the second inning this afternoon. Game two of that series will start at its regularly scheduled time tonight. The Chicago Cubs gave up 5 unanswered runs during a 5-2 loss to the Rockies at Wrigley Field. The Northsiders took an early 2-0 lead before Colorado took control in the 4th and 5th innings. Pete Crow Armstrong homered in the losing effort. 2 more teams were ousted from the Men's College World Series on Tuesday. West Virginia crushed Troy 12-0 in Game 1, followed by a 2-0 win for Georgia over Texas. The semifinal round begins today in Omaha. North Carolina and West Virginia square off in Game 1, with Oklahoma taking on Georgia in the nightcap. The Tar Heels and Sooners would advance with wins, while victories by the Mountaineers or Bulldogs would force a decisive game on Thursday. The Titans are set to wrap up their offseason program. Tennessee takes the field for its final day of mandatory minicamp. The team will then break until training camp begins later this summer. In other team news, the Titans signed center Andre James and defensive lineman Jalen Holmes and released center Trey Hill and waived defensive lineman C.J. Ravenel with an injury designation. The Broncos are expected to have their franchise quarterback on the field during training camp next month. Denver quarterback Bo Nix made his first appearance on a full off-season practice Tuesday, told reporters he remains on track to be ready for training camp in late July. Nix also said the second surgery he underwent on his right ankle, which he fractured in the AFC divisional round, was for bone spurs. The 26-year-old threw in individual drills in the early portion of practice, but did not take part in team drills yesterday. The Predators made their first move of the offseason. Nashville acquired forward Ross Colton and goalie Isaac Posch from the Avalanche in exchange for goalie Magnus Crona and third-round picks in both the 2026 and 27 NHL drafts. Colton put up 9 goals and 15 assists in 73 games for Colorado this season. We did have a winner on our sports quiz today. Tim Kennedy won today's quiz. He knew that the current longest hitting streak in the league is owned by the St. Louis Cardinals' Alec Burleson with 16, and that's according to MLB.com. So Tim Kennedy wins a 3x5 American flag from Baldwin Appliance on the Boulevard and a gift card from Chick-fil-A. 7:45, that's a look at WHOP Sports. I'm Joe Wilson.
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3: Lexington residents are celebrating a major victory over corporate overreach after City Council approved a 4-month moratorium on data center development. The swift action blocks developer Dark Point from operating a newly purchased facility. Hundreds of citizens packed a town hall to demand protection for the local power grid from the intensively high energy draw of artificial intelligence computing. Extreme drought conditions in Casey County have forced the City of Liberty to issue mandatory water restrictions. The crisis has shuttered local car washes and forced the cancellation of the annual dairy show. Residents are banned from watering lawns or filling pools, and they face fines or disconnection if they repeatedly use more than 2,000 gallons a month. A Pike County murder trial may be compromised after the Commonwealth admitted to losing critical evidence. The defense team for Clifford Triplett says state police failed to preserve the victim's shirt, which was later thrown away by a funeral home. Attorneys argue the shirt contained gunshot residue that could have proved Triplett's claim that the weapon fired accidentally during a struggle. A Richmond father is behind bars after his autistic child was found wandering alone along a busy roadway clad only in a diaper. Police say 38-year-old Timothy Hill arrived at the scene and claimed the child escaped out a window while he was in the bathroom. Investigators later searched his home and discovered suspected methamphetamine and paraphernalia. A McGoffin County man is facing multiple charges after nearly hitting a police cruiser head-on. 72-year-old Billy Montgomery swerved into an oncoming lane on Route 7 after being arrested for impaired driving. Police say Montgomery reached through the cruiser's cage, grabbed a confiscated bottle of prescription pills out of an evidence bag, and he swallowed them. I'm Travis Laird.
0: This is the Kentucky News Network.
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29: Here's your WHOP Weather Center forecast. Bright sunshine expected today, with daytime highs approaching 89. Winds out of the southwest, 10 to 15 miles an hour. Partly cloudy skies tonight, slight chance for storms. Lows level off around 75. Chance of thunderstorms tomorrow. High temperatures reach up to 87. Cloudy skies with a few peaks of sun. That's the forecast. I'm meteorologist Megan Mulford for 98.7 Light FM. Currently 69.
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14: If you know the name J.D. Shelburne, it's likely because he's now a country music recording artist down in Nashville, which is where he makes his home. But he grew up in Kentucky, in Spencer County. And at Spencer County High School, he was a standout in baseball and basketball. And even though music is now his life, he still loves sports, college basketball in particular. And I recently traveled down to Nashville to talk to J.D., about his love affair with one team in particular. You're a huge UK fan, and not just a moderate UK fan. You're a huge UK fan. And for our listeners, they can't see you right now, but you're wearing a UK hat. That's been since childhood, right?
28: Yeah, well, you know, I don't know if your listeners know this, but we're sitting right now in Nashville, Tennessee. Appreciate you driving down to do this interview, but anytime I can wear a Kentucky blue in this town, I'm definitely every day. Huge fan, grew up diehard fan. It's my number one hobby when I'm not playing music, you know, is watching Kentucky basketball. I'm also a UK football fan, but basketball is a whole nother level for me. And mom and dad took us to Rupp for so many games through the years, and just became addicted to Kentucky basketball. And as I've gotten in the music business, I've gotten to meet people at Kentucky, and even Mark Pope invited me to a practice last year. Got to know him, kind of welcome him to the program. So it's been really cool to see, to go from Taylorsville, you know, playing ball, and now I in this music business opened doors for me to, you know, meet the coach and actually be kind of just a part of the program as a diehard fan and in the business. And every year, you know, I'm still waiting to take my son to a Final Four. He's five. We haven't been to one yet, so I'm hoping that's in the future.
14: Well, I was going to follow up with, what do the folks here in Tennessee think about you wearing this UK cap?
28: So before I came to this interview, I was at Burn Boot Camp down the road here where I work out every day, and the trainer was on my Kentucky. I was working out in Kentucky shorts, and he's like, we can't be friends, bro.
14: And tomorrow he'll talk about what he'll do if Kentucky makes that Final Four. Gary Fogle, Kentucky Sports Memories.
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9: Coming up on 8 a.m., it's 69 degrees in Hopkinsville. 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
16: NBC News Radio, I'm Michael Kastner. Georgia Republicans are supporting President Trump's choice for senator, but not for governor. Results from Tuesday's primary election show GOP Congressman Mike Collins projected to win in the Senate race.
17: Y'all know I am so proud to be standing here as your Republican nominee for the United States Senate.
16: Collins received a last-minute endorsement from President Trump. In the governor's race, Rick Jackson is projected to win over Trump-endorsed candidate Burt Jones. President Trump says the Strait of Hormuz will reopen on Friday thanks to a deal between the U.S. and Iran. That's when a memorandum of understanding between the two nations is set to be signed. The memo also calls for negotiations to continue for 60 days to reach a final agreement to end the war. Americans are increasingly pessimistic about democracy and the way the country is going. More from Mark Mayfield.
18: A new survey from the Public Religion Research Institute found that two-thirds of Americans feel that the U.S. is in danger of losing important democratic rights and freedoms. People are almost equally divided in their belief of whether the American dream is still achievable. That's the idea that hard work will get you ahead and help create a better future for your children. The feelings are largely split along party lines, with two-thirds of Republicans still keeping faith.
16: Investigators are on the scene after a small plane crashed overnight on a Texas highway. Laredo Police Department says six people were on the plane when it crashed Tuesday night on the Loop 20 highway east of town.
19: Regrettably and tragically, we do have to report that there is one decedent involved in this crash.
16: Personnel at Laredo International Airport said the small corporate jet was experiencing mechanical problems before it lost communications with it and then received police reports that a plane had crashed. Michael Kastner, NBC News Radio.
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21: And my name is Hannah Hagman reporting. A two-vehicle wreck on U.S. 68 in Christian County resulted in the death of a Hopkinsville man. It occurred near the intersection of U.S. 68 and Gracie Sinking Fork Road. According to Hopkinsville Fire and EMS Captain Peyton Rogers, an adult male, later identified as 55-year-old Tim Crum of Hopkinsville, was transported to Jenny Stewart Medical Center with CPR in progress. Christian County Coroner Scott Daniel confirmed that Crum ended up passing away from his injuries. A man who's been on the run as he was sought in connection to a shooting in Oak Grove in 2024 is officially back in the Christian County Jail. 25-year-old Robert Torian III is listed as being lodged in the jail on charges of first-degree assault, first-degree fleeing or evading police, first-degree wanton endangerment, numerous traffic violations, and menacing. He had been sought in connection to a shooting that happened on November 11th in Oak Grove on Wasom Court. As citizens wait anxiously to see if the peace deal reached between the United States and Iran will hold, Senator Rand Paul of Kentucky says work continues in Washington, D.C. Speaking with WHOP Tuesday, Paul says he is encouraged by what he has seen of the Memorandum of Understanding between the two nations, calling it a good first step, though he says there's still work to be done.
4: We will end our blockade, and the Iranians will also end their interference in the ship travel through the strait. I think that's a good first step. My hope is that a subsequent agreement will have Iran agreeing to remove the enriched uranium. There's about 440 kilograms of enriched uranium that they'll agree to have it removed from the country in exchange for us lifting trade sanctions. So I think there is a possibility for an improvement, and I'm encouraged by what I see so far.
21: Multiple fire departments are on scene of a large fire at Bordeaux Metals LLC in Elkton that began Tuesday afternoon. Todd County Emergency Management Director Ash Groves tells WHOP News that at this time, what may have sparked the blaze is unknown, but it quickly grew into a large fire. No one is believed to have been injured in the blaze. All Todd County fire departments responded to the facility in the 1900 block of West Jeff Davis Highway, along with mutual aid from Logan County. I'm Hannah Hagman reporting.
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22: Here's your WHOP Weather Center forecast. Bright sunshine expected today, with daytime highs approaching 89. Winds out of the southwest, 10 to 15 miles an hour. Partly cloudy skies tonight, slight chance for storms. Lows level off around 75. Chance of thunderstorms tomorrow. High temperatures reach up to 87. Cloudy skies with a few peaks of sun. That's the forecast. I'm meteorologist Megan Mulford for 98.7 Light FM. Currently, it's 73 degrees.
9: It's 8:06, time now for WHOP Sports. I'm Joe Wilson. The Hoptown Hoppers are back home tonight against Fulton after suffering their worst loss of the 2026 season Tuesday night at Henderson. The Flash scored in nearly every inning and defeated the Hoppers 11-1 in a game stopped due to the mercy rule. Hoptown managed only three hits in the game, Nick Johnson with a double and a single, and Cade Wall added a single for the Hoppers, who fell to 10-4. Hoptown welcomes Fulton to Tiger Field tonight. It's Stitch's birthday and Chick-fil-A night at the ballpark. First pitch is at 6:30 and airtime's at 6:15 on 95.3 The Farm and 953thefarm.com. University Heights Academy's Hayden Hunt picked up another postseason honor on Tuesday. The shortstop pitcher was named to the 2026 Prep Baseball Kentucky All-State First Team. Hunt, who was named Kentucky High School Baseball Coaches Association First Team All-State last week, ended his senior season hitting .486 with four home runs and 36 RBIs. On the mound, he was 5-3 with a 3.09 ERA. Well, for everyone who counts on Reihard's scoreboard to check scores, stats, and records for high school sports in Kentucky, Tuesday was a sad day. Frank Reihard, who started and maintained the scoreboard on the Kentucky High School Athletics Association page since 1997, signed off and will no longer operate the page, which was unique to other states. Reihard was diagnosed with ALS last November and announced in January he would stop maintaining the scoreboard page this month. It is unknown what, if anything, will be offered by the KHSAA as a replacement to the Reihard's scoreboard. Back with more sports right after this.
1: I'm Deputy Chris Beavers, Trigg County Sheriff's Office.
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9: Western Kentucky football had 7 players recognized on Phil Steele's 2026 preseason All-Conference USA teams. The group was highlighted by wide receiver K.D. Hutchinson and offensive lineman Karsten Upchurch, who both made the first team. The Hilltoppers open the season September 5th at Nevada. A superstar in the NBA is overshadowing next Tuesday's draft. Bucks forward Giannis Antetokounmpo is still the linchpin that holds the current draft order. The Wizards, Jazz, Grizzlies, Bulls, and Clippers make up the top 5 selections. The Heat sit with a 13th pick and are rumored to have the best deal so far to bring Giannis to South Beach. The Knicks managed to make even more history on their way to winning an NBA title. With an average of 24.5 million viewers on ABC and ESPN, New York's win over the Spurs was the most watched Game 5 since 1998. The St. Louis Cardinals edged the Padres 3-2 last night. Andre Pallante earned the win after giving up 2 runs on 4 hits over 7 innings. Lars Nootbaar drove in a run in the victory, while J.J. Weatherholt recorded 3 hits. The Cards will take on the Padres this afternoon. First pitch slated for 1:15. Airtime's at 12:20 p.m. on News Radio 99.3 FM and 12:30 a.m. WHOP. The Reds took down the Mets 5-3 at home. The series opener between the Braves and Giants was suspended by rain in Atlanta. They'll take up that game with the Giants leading 3-2 this afternoon. Game 2 of that series is tonight. Chicago Cubs gave up 5 unanswered runs during a 5-2 loss to the Colorado Rockies at Wrigley Field. It's 8:10. That's a look at WHOP Sports. 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
11: This is a Bloomberg Money Minute. Amazon is said to be facing a possible lawsuit from the Federal Trade Commission that may lead to billions of dollars in civil penalties over claims the e-commerce giant misled advertisers. The investigation focusing in part on whether Amazon properly disclosed the terms and pricing relating to its ads. Multiple state attorneys general are also involved. No comment from Amazon. Checking on the market, stock futures are holding steady this morning. Attention is focused on Kevin Warsh's first meeting as chairman of the Federal Reserve. No changes expected for interest rates this afternoon. And it took Elon Musk 54 years to make his first $1 trillion. And in just a few days, he's already nearly a third of the way to his next trillion. According to the Bloomberg Billionaires Index, Musk's fortune has risen to $1.3 trillion as of yesterday. 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Courtney Donahoe, Bloomberg Radio.
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10: 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Are your ceremony and reception in different locations? 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And what if it rains? Are the hotels you've selected for your guests far away from the ceremony and reception? Are any major events taking place the day of your wedding that might block traffic? Is parking at your ceremony or reception site difficult or non-existent? If you find yourself saying yes to any of these questions, you should seriously consider arranging transportation for your guests. My love note for today, it can be expensive to move all of your guests, but consider the horror of having more than 100 people from out of town trying to get to your wedding in a rainstorm. Guests won't remember what you served or how gorgeous you were if they end up being an hour late to your wedding or reception, soaking wet.
12: 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I've been surfing here since I was a kid. 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

0: Welcome back into the Early Bird Show. We have reached the bonus hour on your Wednesday, June 17th. Joe Wilson and Hannah Hagman here with you today as Jeff is out on some company business. He'll be back tomorrow, though.
1: He's on big boss business.
0: He is on big boss business.
2: So it's us.
0: He popped in around, 5:30 this
2: early
0: morning or so, 5:45. And
2: peeled out of here on two wheels.
0: He had to go. Jeff will be back tomorrow, but Hannah and I'll have it for the rest of the show today. Weather Center forecast for you today. Sunny skies, a high of 89, partly cloudy with a chance of scattered storms late tonight with a low of 75. Thursday, mainly cloudy with some scattered thunderstorms likely, a high of 87. You might have seen some things on Facebook that are talking about some severe storms, but as Hannah said earlier in the show, it's probably going to be closer up to around Champaign, Illinois.
2: It's to our northwest. Yeah. Illinois, poor Illinois.
0: Yeah.
2: They've been just hammered with storms this year. They've drew the short straw on the storms this year.
0: Yep.
2: And I know they got to be tired.
0: Well, you know, it was us a few years ago. Like every time. And we know how that feels. It's not too good.
2: We sure do. It's not fun. And we'll hope for them. But yeah, some storms could dip south tonight, probably tomorrow, more so for our area. They're not expecting too crazy in the way of severe weather for us, but, you know, strong winds, maybe a couple of severe thunderstorm warnings, not out of the question.
0: Right.
2: But
0: right
2: now, the National Weather Service doesn't seem too concerned for our area at this time.
0: Yeah, just be prepared. That's all.
2: That's right.
0: Hannah, I came across a story this morning, and I didn't get to talk about it in the earlier hours.
2: In the early bird hours?
0: Are you a fan of the Rocky Horror Picture Show?
2: It's been a long time since I've seen it.
0: You know, the first time I saw that, I thought, this is the weirdest thing. I don't ever want to, I'm not even going to tell anybody I ever watched it. But I have seen it a couple times since, like bits and pieces of it, you know?
2: Mm-hmm, mm-hmm.
0: But listen to this. The Rocky Horror Picture Show is coming to the Sphere in Las Vegas.
2: To the Sphere?
0: Yes. Now, I imagine it's pretty cool to see anything in the Sphere.
2: Yeah, I want to see something in the Sphere. Yeah. If y'all don't know what we're talking about, Las Vegas has a big ball.
0: Mm-hmm. Yeah.
2: That

0: city.
1: Yeah, it's funny.
0: It's so cute. Yep. I don't like it when they put like a photorealistic eye on it.
1: Right.
0: That gives me the creeps.
1: I've seen it. I've seen that too, and it is kind of creepy. It really is. We talked about a couple of things this morning too that I was going to bring back up since we have a little bit of time here.
0: Yeah.
1: But we had talked about on Sunday. It's the summer solstice.
0: Yeah, longest day of the year.
1: Longest day of the year. And I didn't know this until this morning I was reading about
0: Mom, are you listening?
1: The longest day of the year, but it could be marked with paranormal activity. I did not know this.
0: An increased chance of fairies.
1: Yes.
0: Apparently.
1: Bree Tennis has this story, Hannah. And this again, is something I had no idea.
0: Never considered.
2: The summer solstice is considered a prime time for paranormal activity. Believers say the veil between the two worlds thins, allowing ghosts, spirits, and fairies an opportunity to cross over.
0: Gotta watch out
2: for course, them. There's no scientific proof this could happen. But on June 21st, watch out for the witching hour between midnight and 1 a.m., and the devil's hour between 3 a.m. and 4 a.m., all thought to be peak supernatural times. I'm Bree Tennis.
1: Never thought about that, did you?
0: The Irish heritage in me is saying, watch out for the fairies, okay? Be careful. No, I never consider that because, and we were talking about this a little bit, you know, all those like paranormal ghost hunting shows, mm-hmm. they like turn off the lights.
1: Yes.
0: They put it in the dark.
1: Yes.
0: Which makes me think that ghosts and ghouls would appreciate darkness. Apparently not.
1: Like the winter solstice, yes. or the shortest day of the
0: year.
1: Yeah,
0: apparently not. Apparently they're just like, you know what? Bring on the sun.
1: Yes.
0: So all that to say, ghost hunting shows, quit turning off the lights.
1: Right.
0: They don't care, and no one can see, dog.
1: Yeah, that's right. I think that's for the effect more than anything.
0: You think that's for the production value?
1: Yes, I think that's...
0: Apparently the ghosts don't care.
1: No.
0: And I'll tell you this. Lights are always on in this building.
1: Correct.
0: And I know I joked just yesterday about the haunted basement. Mm-hmm. It is constantly lit. The lights are never off down there.
1: Right.
0: Still haunted.
1: Things happen. Things do happen here, that's for sure.
0: You can name it. It's haunted.
1: There are a lot of times in the morning.
0: There's a reason you're up here.
1: There are a lot of times in the morning where it sounds like footsteps maybe going up and down the stairs or sometimes in the newsroom. Stuff will just like...
0: Yes, I was literally...
1: It sounds like somebody's moving things.
0: Last week, I was standing right here. If you've ever been to WHOP, the newsroom is within like 5 feet of Joe's production room, where Joe is sitting now. I was standing in the doorway talking to you, and we both heard something happen in the newsroom.
1: We sure did.
0: And we both just went...
1: It sounded like somebody was in there. Hmm. We thought maybe Deontay had come in early. We didn't see him.
0: This was much too early for Deontay.
1: Absolutely.
0: I went and peeked, and I was just like,
1: "Yeah,
0: Jim?"
1: Yeah. Well, I never thought about the summer solstice being paranormal activity.
0: I guess my question is to our listeners, do you believe in that kind of stuff?
1: Yeah.
0: I know some people definitely do.
1: Yeah, some do.
0: Some people, big skeptics.
1: Yeah. Yeah, it's a controversial topic.
0: I kind of am somewhere in the middle.
1: Yeah.
0: You know, I can't deny that weird things happen here.
1: Mm-hmm.
0: I joke about the ghosts. Right. But I am fairly skeptical as well.
1: Sure.
0: Like, if I can prove that it's not real, I'm going to do that.
1: Sure.
0: You know what I mean? If I can't prove nothing, though...
1: Yes.
0: You know, I might be a little...
1: There's a lot of things out there. What do they say? It's out there or whatever. What was the show? It was something about it's out there or something. I can't remember.
0: Oh, gosh. I don't know.
1: It was...
0: Somebody listening knows.
1: Yeah, somebody will know. Somebody will say, goofus, you should know better.
0: My personal, in my life, paranormal expert has said, never heard of that before.
1: Really?
0: About the solstice.
1: Yeah, I'd never heard it either.
0: Being good for... bumps in the night or bumps in the day.
1: I was glad that Bree did the story
0: because
1: then I would have, because if it hadn't have been that, I'd been like questioning. Yeah. Really?
0: You know what summer solstice is bad for?
1: What's that?
0: Vampires.
1: That is true.
0: Very bad for vampires.
1: Very much so. Not their favorite day.
0: Yeah.
1: Okay. We're moving along now. Do you have some days for us today?
0: What, you don't want to talk about vampires?
1: Well, we can.
0: Werewolves, also bad.
1: Yeah.
0: Bad for werewolves. Yes, I do have some national days, but kind of, they give me questions.
1: Yes.
0: Because some of these we had yesterday.
1: Yes.
0: So I'm not sure what happened with that. I do want to call out, I'm glad we're coming back to this, actually. Uh-huh. First, it's National Mascot Day.
1: Is it Stitch's birthday
0: tonight? It's Stitch's birthday.
1: For the Hoppers game, so... Yep. If you have,
0: they're gonna have a party.
1: They are gonna have a party. So if you have kids that like mascots, all his mascot friends are gonna be there.
0: Yeah.
1: Celebrating.
0: Hopefully there's a good representation of the mascots.
1: Oh, it will be.

0: every year.
1: So, and I enjoy a mascot. My particular favorite local is Pathfinder.
0: Yes.
1: That's the Hopkinsville Community College fox.
0: Yes.
1: I love him. Just that look on his face, you know.
0: Yeah.
1: 1,000-yard stare times 10. Love it so much. It's National Cherry Tart Day.
0: Love it.
1: You'll realize that this is a repeat.
0: You know
1: yesterday.
0: What? 2 days straight of cherry tarts, I can deal with that.
1: I shan't complain.
0: Yeah.
1: I simply shall not.
0: Yeah.
1: It's National Apple Strudel Day.
0: Nothing wrong with that.
1: Now, between the two, which are you taking?
0: Oh, cherry tart every
1: cherry
0: time.
1: Cherry tart?
0: Every time.
1: Now, if it's your mom's cherry pie.
0: Every time.
1: I'm taking that.
0: Kaylee makes a pretty good cherry pie, too, now.
1: See, I haven't had Kaylee's.
0: Kaylee's learned from my mom. She and my mom's cherry pies are right on. They're right there. So.
1: Somebody has sent us a very funny.
0: Yes.
1: Sent us a very funny joke.
0: We have to tell that one. Yes.
1: It's National Root Beer Day.
0: Yeah.
1: I have learned since the 6 o'clock hour is made from roots.
0: Yes.
1: Specifically, our early bird research team were on it. Licorice, sassafras, and sarsaparilla roots.
0: Yeah.
1: So y'all did me a learning today, as you so often do.
0: And you made a good point back in the 6 o'clock hour. You either love it. Or you don't.
1: Or you don't like it at all.
0: Yeah.
1: I'm not the biggest fan of root beer. Like, I'm not reaching for a root beer in a cooler. You know what I mean?
0: Yeah.
1: If there's, like, something else, I'm probably going to get that instead.
0: Right.
1: But I know a bunch of people love root beer.
0: And so. I will say, ice cream floats with root beer are better. I mean, some people like Coke, but...
1: The flavors just go together,
0: yeah,
1: right?
0: Yeah. Root beer with vanilla ice cream's A-okay.
1: The way to go.
0: Yeah.
1: Now, the one that I'm glad to resurface, and it's the last one that I have this morning, is National Eat Your Vegetables Day. Yesterday, I feel like I was not believed about eating the raw potato.
0: Well correct. I think the word raw is what... Because he was questioning you eating raw...
1: The snow peas.
0: Yes.
1: Which are delicious raw.
0: And should be eaten raw. But
1: they're
0: like
1: so good.
0: Green beans,
1: See, they're a little chewy.
0: Yeah.
1: A little tough to eat raw.
0: Absolutely.
1: But a raw potato, I know people go, it's poisonous. It's bad for you. Yeah, I'm not eating 6 pounds of them.
0: Right.
1: Hey, good morning, guys. Our Parks and Recreation is here, so
0: excellent.
1: I'll leave you alone about the raw potato, but I just want to point out, the French call the potato the apple of the earth.
0: How about that?
1: And that's all I'm going to say.
0: Okay.
1: That. We're going to, you know what? Enjoy a raw potato today. Bob's your uncle on the national days.
0: Okay.
1: Point two, we did get a couple of really funny jokes.
0: We did.
1: I'm going to let you read the one that I've lost that you and I laughed about earlier.
0: Okay, so... So normally this is the segment of the show where Jeff says...
1: Does jokes.
0: On his own jokes. But we had a couple sent in today.
1: Joe,
0: I'm going to read the first one. This is wonderful.
1: Joe and I did not prepare jokes. We didn't have to. Our listeners are on it.
0: And I love this. The first one I love. Here we go. You ready?
1: Yes, yeah, sorry.
0: Okay. Visited my doctor today.
1: Yeah?
0: He told me my sugar was too high.
1: Oh, no.
0: So I moved it to the lower shelf.
1: We really liked that
0: one. We did like that one.
1: I like that one a lot. And then I'm going to read this one that just got sent in that I really like as well. If you drive a Subaru in reverse, what are you? You are a bus.
0: All right. Now, right now, everybody's writing down. Wait a minute. What? So
1: Subaru,
0: if you write
1: backwards.
0: Subaru down and then you write it backwards, you'll see.
1: You are a bus.
0: There's the joke.
1: I got to tell Anthony Quarles sent that one in.
0: Yes.
1: Excellent.
0: Yes, Anthony.
1: A+.
0: Yes, Anthony. You will not get the Michael Jackson bad.
1: No Michael Jackson bad for either of those who sent in jokes.
0: No.
1: We enjoyed those immensely this morning.
0: That's right.
1: So thank you so much for sending that in.
0: That's right.
1: No need to play bad today.
0: No. We'll not hear it today. Not at all.
1: Oh, my goodness.
0: Our guests are in
1: lobby,
0: so we probably need to go ahead and get to our...
1: Should we do our quiz?
0: Yeah, let's do it.
1: We can do a quiz. Let me go ahead and refresh my text machine so that way I know we're primed and ready to go. And, of course, Jeff not here to make the quiz, so I came up with the quiz this morning. I can't guess its difficulty, but someone knows it. I feel confident. So let me tell you, you know the drill. When you know the answer, I need the answer and your name texted to us at 270-886-9467. That's 270-886-9467. You have a chance to win a box of chocolates from J. Schrecker Jewelries today. Actually, those are Ruth Hunt candies, and can vouch.
0: Man. They are delicious.
1: Pretty good. Mm-hmm. Pretty good. So you have a chance to win a box of candies today, but also you enter into a chance to win a $15 gift card to the Krusty Pig.
0: Also delicious.
1: Also delicious. Yeah. Plenty to choose from and eat. Great little venue. I love it. It's so cute. If you haven't been, you're missing out. I'll just say that. But this could be your chance, maybe.
0: That's right.
1: To go and win a $15 gift card to the Krusty Pig, which we draw for on Friday. So, chocolates today, chance to win a gift card
0: Friday.
1: So,
0: who are the two that are not eligible today?
1: We have two who are not eligible, and they both start with J, which I find funny. Jimmy Ezell, can't do it right now. You can play, can't win, Jimmy. And John Steely are both in the cup already. Yes. I need a third name.
0: There you go.
1: Which is what we're going to do right now. So, here is the question. When you know the answer, Texas. The answer and your name, 270-886-9467. Here we go. Who was the first African-American woman to be crowned Miss America? Simple question today. Who was the first African-American woman to be crowned Miss America? Texas. Text us when you know. 270-886-9467. I could not predict how difficult this might be. Might not be difficult at all.
0: I think people have to just put on their thinking cap, but I think they'll get it.
1: There you go. Oh, we've got a winner. Yeah. We've got a winner, and we've got more. Yes. Everyone's coming in.
0: Yeah.
1: They know. Everyone knows the answer, but the first one in with the answer today was Michael Bussell.
0: All right, Michael.
1: Michael Bussell is going to be our winner today. Oh, yeah, look, everybody knew. They're flowing in. Oh, my goodness, I've lost Michael. I've lost him. Here he is. Awesome. Michael Bussell was our winner today, and he knew, as did everybody else, the answer is Vanessa Williams. Crowned in 1984.
0: Yep.
1: 1984. Who was the first African-American woman to be crowned Miss America? It was Vanessa Williams in 1984, and Michael Bussell is our winner today.
0: So Michael goes in the cup.
1: You're going in the cup.
0: Breaks up the J party.
1: Sure does. Get in there.
0: So.
1: Cause a stirring in the cup.
0: That's right.
1: Trying to.
0: We did have someone who guessed Halle Berry. Everybody else was Vanessa Williams, so we did have someone.
1: Oh, see. That's a good guess.
0: Yeah, that would have been a good guess.
1: That was a decent guess for sure. But yeah, Vanessa Williams is almost said the winner. The answer today, Michael Bussell, is our winner. Yep. Thank you so much, everybody, for playing.
0: Okay, let's see. 8:30. Yeah, we're coming up 8:32. Let's do our birthdays.
1: About to say I have them. I don't think I have any new birthdays.
0: I didn't see any.
1: So I think we're good to go. Birthdays brought to you by Valor Hall Conference and Event Center. Great for weddings, business meetings, private parties, military balls, and many functions outside Fort Campbell Gate 7 in Oak Grove. Happy birthday today to Donna Bucks. Happy 14th birthday to Olivia Rogers from the neighborhood. Happy birthday to Jimbo Binkley. Happy birthday, Doug Carr from St. John Methodist Church. Happy birthday to Libby Loftus from granddaughter Lucy. And I want to say thanks to Libby for, she left me a very fun present. So thanks for that.
0: Yeah,
1: I've enjoyed them. It's happy 23rd birthday today to Dylan Lee. That's from Papa and Mama Cindy. And happy 85th birthday, special happy birthday today to longtime WHOP Hall of Famer and member of the Early Bird Research Team. Sheila Shelton is celebrating his 85th birthday today.
0: Happy birthday, Mr. Shelton. Hope you're having a great day out there.
1: Hope you celebrate, get some cake, maybe a couple cherry tarts.
0: That's right. That's right.
1: Happy birthday today, Mr. Shelton. Happy 70th anniversary. What an amazing comment. Mm-hmm. 70th anniversary today to Freddie and Mildred Sal. That's from your Living Hope Baptist Church family, your friends, and your Hoppers family. 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That's from your family, church family, and friends. 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
0: Hannah, we didn't get a chance this morning to mention some celebrity birthdays, but we'll do it now. Grammy Award-winning singer Barry Manilow is 83 today.
1: Oh my goodness, he of The Voice.
0: Yes. Former House Speaker Newt Gingrich is 83 today. Comedian actor Joe Piscopo. Joe Piscopo live Saturday Night Sports. He's 75 today. Actor John Grease is 69 today. You know who he is?
1: His name's very familiar.
0: He played Uncle Rico in Napoleon Dynamite.
1: Oh.
0: Yeah.
1: I'm not sure I would have been able
0: today.
1: to name it, but I do know who that is.
0: Filmmaker Bobby Farley is 68. He's part of the Farley Brothers. Of course, they did all the Dumb and Dumber, Shallow Hal, Me, Myself, and Irene, Three Stooges, all the guy movies, the sillies.
1: I'm sure women like them.
0: Maybe once. But guys will watch them over and over.
1: I'll tell you, not this woman. I'm not a fan.
0: Actor Greg Kinnear is 63 today. And let's see, writer and actor Will Forte is 56. You might know him as MacGruber on Saturday Night Live.
1: Oh, sure.
0: And
1: yeah.
0: He was also in The Last Man on Earth, that 70s show, Third Rock. Let's see here. Tennis star Venus Williams is 46 today. And Grammy Award-winning rapper Kendrick Lamar is 39 today. So those are some celebrity birthdays.
1: How old is he?
0: 39.
1: I would never thought. I thought he was younger than that.
0: Yeah, me too. Hmm. So those are some celebrity birthdays on this June 17th. It's coming up on 8:35. Our guests are in the lobby, so
1: we're
0: going to
1: get them in here.
0: To Parks and Rec here in just a moment. So stay with us.
2: Valor Hall in Oak Grove for your wedding? Mom Carol Kervis says, absolutely.
3: Their staff was extremely accommodating. That was not nearly as stressful as I anticipated it might be because they were all so very nice to us.
2: Your daughter Amanda had a vision of her perfect wedding. How did Valor Hall make that happen?
3: Every vision that Amanda had, they were really great to work with and help us to make it a reality. Everybody had a good time and we could all relax and just enjoy being there and not worry about anything.
2: Valor Hall, minutes from Hopkinsville in Oak Grove.
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0: Kraft, Miles Gee, and fireworks after the show. And on Sunday, Ben Fuller. 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
1: Here's your WHOP Weather Center forecast. Bright sunshine expected today, with daytime highs approaching 89. Winds out of the southwest, 10 to 15 miles an hour. Partly cloudy skies tonight, slight chance for storms. Lows level off around 75. Chance of thunderstorms tomorrow. High temperatures reach up to 87. Cloudy skies with a few peaks of sun. That's the forecast. I'm meteorologist Megan Mulford for 98.7 Light FM. Currently, it's 73 degrees.
2: It's 74 right now in Elkton, 75 in Katy, 74 in Princeton at 8:37. I'm not sure what this dapper young man is doing over on the other side of the window here.
3: We were
2: but,
3: doing the, you know, the TV calendar.
2: Oh, I see. Yeah.
3: You called dapper.
2: Yeah. Both of them look kind of dapper this morning in their pink and their black shirts. And
4: damper.
3: That voice you're hearing is Toby Hudson.
2: Well, and I was going to say, I would have figured you guys were wore out after last weekend and all the other things you've got going
3: Jacob
2: on.
3: I was kind of tired.
5: No, I'm good to go.
2: He's ready.
4: It's
2: Toby's got some new glasses on, too. I like those.
4: I do.
2: Those are all right.
4: I've had them for a little bit. Kind of make my face.
2: I love it. You just take them apart in the middle.
4: They do. They break.
3: Whoa!
2: See,
3: he just did magic.
2: That,
4: yeah, that's right.
5: You wanna know how many times he asked, "Where are my glasses?" And they're on his neck.
4: That is the truth.
3: Look, that happens with regular glasses too. 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I try to make your last name Wilson all the time. I'm so sorry.
2: Nothing wrong with that. Nothing wrong with that.
5: I've been called worse.
3: But real quick, let me tell you, community affairs interviews are brought to you by Planters. Are you proud of me for remembering?
2: Yes, I didn't even have to remind you.
3: 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All right, now we can go back to wild.
4: Yeah.
3: Whatever we want to do. Business
4: handle.
3: Got my
4: crazy glasses on.
2: They're not crazy. I like them. They really are. They're pretty cool.
4: Can't see nothing without them, I can tell you that.
2: Well, I'm the same way with mine, but I have to take mine off and on. You can just take yours apart.
3: Jacob over here, see him for free.
2: That's correct.
5: Well, mine is more of a distance thing.
3: Oh,
5: so,
3: gotcha.
5: You know.
3: So you should be wearing glasses and you're not. Is that what you're
5: Yeah, I can see this, but once I start looking at the computer at my desk, I got to have them on.
2: Yeah.
3: Understood. But we do have a lot to talk about parks and recreation-wise, aside from us all being visually challenged. And let's just do a quick recap of Squealing on the Square. It looks like it went really well.
5: Yeah, went pretty well. Started off with a little rain, but we got the start on time. We had 6 contestants, and then had roughly 250 to 300 people down there.
3: Oh, nice.
5: And then there was also people walking around the downtown district because they were going to the different restaurants that had music
3: and
5: karaoke.
3: It seemed like music was kind of hopping.
5: Yeah,
3: that night, absolutely.
5: Yeah, I think Camo Caravan had a couple different bands, and then the Brewing Company. I know they had karaoke night.
3: Yeah.
5: They were all packed when I went by them that night. So
4: yeah, that's kind of the part of what we're looking at doing, promoting the downtown, the businesses downtown. We kind of tie that all in with Hoptown Nights.
3: Mm-hmm.
4: Squealing on the Square was just our side gig for that night.
3: Sure.
4: But you know, it really turned out good. Squealing on the Square went really well. You know, we've had some great winners this year in our contest. Mm-hmm.
3: Yeah,
4: so.
3: How does one get to be a judge for that, out of curiosity?
5: I'm not sure how it started, but it's been the consistency of judges throughout my time being here, but I'm not sure how they picked them to begin with. That was before me.
3: Gotcha. I was just asking for a friend.
4: we picked them some time ago. I just to be you know, open and transparent about it. We picked them many years ago, and we kind of tried to get an array of people who were parks and rec professionals,
3: type
4: of thing, and they love it.
3: Yeah,
4: they loved it.
3: Yeah.
4: So now
2: it's a tough job,
4: is,
2: but somebody has to do it.
4: That's right. It's a hard gig.
3: Yeah.
4: And now it is you know, they get the first right of refusal every year.
3: Oh.
4: So unless they refuse. I understand. And they love
3: the judges are set then is what you're saying.
4: They love to come back. Not necessarily, but for the most part, yes.
3: Understood. Absolutely.
4: They love to come back, but if they don't come back, we will have openings and
3: just saying, I know some folks who might be interested, right, Joe?
4: Right. Absolutely.
3: So tell me about, of course, Summer Salute is coming up in the future. But before that, we got a ton of stuff to talk about in July. Where do we want to start?
5: So July 4th is our next big one.
3: Mm-hmm.
5: Of course, I guess it's everyone in this country's big one this year,
3: yeah.
5: being the 250th. But it's also the Western Kentucky State Fair's 75th anniversary. Mm-hmm. So we're partnering with them. We'll have a booth set up there on that Saturday. The fireworks this year, we're changing where they're going to be shot at. They're not going to be at Ruff Park. They're going to be over at Debo Recreational Complex off of North Drive.
3: Okay.
5: They'll be shot at the parking lot right there by the playground.
3: That'll be perfect for the
5: And it'll be, yeah. yes.
3: Yeah,
5: and
3: absolutely
5: then
3: perfect.
5: We'll also, we'll have the parking lot off of North Drive will be open for viewing of fireworks. But Debo Recreational Complex, the whole park will be closed. To keep everybody out of the fallout zone.
3: Sure, you don't want to accidentally get hit by a fallout.
5: Right, yeah. We definitely don't want you.
4: So we want to encourage more than anything that once the fireworks get there and we get everything set up, that Debo Park will be closed to any type of traffic mm-hmm. whatsoever.
5: Mm-hmm.
4: The parking lot on North Drive will be open, as Jacob just said, but the park itself will be closed. So there will be nowhere to park other than the parking lot at...
3: Gotcha.
4: At North Drive or at Debo Recreational Complex, and then by the skate park, we're also going to have some secondary parking down there. Okay. So,
3: and of course, people could go to the fair and watch it from the fair.
4: Absolutely, easily. That's the encouragement, you know.
3: Because it's City of Hopkinsville night at the fair that night, right?
4: Employee night. That's
3: correct. That's what I thought. That's okay, yes. Okay.
5: And it'll be those gates for the fair open at 3:30, and then we'll open our booth, and there will be several of us visit Hopkinsville. The city will have a booth. Parks and Rec will have a booth. The county has a booth.
4: Have a booth. CVB will have a booth.
5: Yeah, there's a bunch of
3: us.
5: Yeah, and that'll be at 4 o'clock is when we'll be there. We'll be at the pavilion, quote unquote. That's what they said they call it.
3: Mm-hmm,
5: And then we'll have some music from 6 to 7 p.m. is Tony Hawkins. It's not the skater, but the winner of last year's Hometown Idol winner.
3: Yeah, that's awesome. He's, very talented.
5: Way better than me. I know that for sure. And then 7 p.m. tractor pulls will start. So that's a big night for the fair as well. 7:15, 8:15, we'll have Sugar Lime Blue. They do Americana. Classic rock, different little genres. And then you can also, I think they regularly perform at the Krusty Pig as well.
3: Yeah, I think so.
5: Like every second Thursday, I think is what I remember seeing. And then 8:30 to 8:50, just doing a couple songs will be LaBouche.
3: Okay.
5: It's a Donald McRae who says, you know, he wants to do it for his hometown and all that kind of stuff.
3: That's awesome.
5: So
3: yeah.
4: He's from the hometown, so right. He's going to close us out with a few patriotic songs right directly before mm-hmm. the fireworks.
6: Nice.
3: So it sounds like, and then fireworks, it says 9 to 9:15. Are we waiting for the sun to go down?
5: You want it to be dark. But.
4: Sure. That's something that plays into it. But we're also, with the tractor pulls going on, we also have to find there's going to be a gap between classes right around that time.
5: Mm-hmm.
4: So to say that they're going to start exactly at 9:15 is a push right now.
3: Sure.
4: So we're going to be working with the fair. That's part of what I'll be doing most of the night, is trying to work with the fair to get that exact timing so that we can fire them. But it's going to be in that range. We just can't tell you the exact.
3: Exact. It's not like, hey, prompt 9:05.
4: That's right.
3: It's going to be, yeah, gotcha.
4: That's correct. That's
3: Man,
4: correct.
3: Talk about putting the logistics hat on that night, huh?
4: That's why we have all of our staff. This is a moving target, really. Sometimes there's a lot of things going on. You know, we'll have the fair going on. Obviously, we don't have a part in mm-hmm. all of the fair, but our little section 250th there, we've got a lot of moving parts that'll have to happen, along with the fair going on at the same time. So the logistics of trying to get everything to work, you know, that's what we do.
3: Yeah.
4: That's what we mm-hmm. do. So we're excited about it and hope that the community can come out and support a great night.
3: Be good. Sounds like it's going to be a loud night.
4: It's
3: music.
4: Going to be a very loud
3: tractor
4: night.
3: Pools. Fireworks.
4: It's going to be a very loud
3: it's
4: night.
3: It's going to be a loud night. Absolutely.
5: One thing we can guarantee, it is going to be our biggest fireworks show yet.
4: We can Ooh. Guarantee that. Yes.
3: Okay. Okay. Yeah. So, obviously, there's admission to get into the fair, but is there admission to go, like, park at North Drive or anything?
5: No,
3: or
5: that is free.
4: No, that is all free as it has been in years past. Absolutely. At the other locations. No.
3: Absolutely.
2: Hey, I want to go back to the largest fireworks. So, are we talking that we're going to have bigger, or are we going to talk longer? Or
4: yes.
2: Ah.
3: Yes.
4: Yes. Yes. Yes. And yes.
2: Okay.
4: Yes. Yes.
2: You,
4: and yes.
2: Do you want to look? Do you want to kind of tell us a little about that, or do you want to keep that all kind of hush hush? And you'll.
4: It's going to
2: be.
4: Let me say it this way. It's going to be the biggest show that Hoptown has experienced since Parks and Recreation has been associated with it over the past 9 years that we've done it.
3: Okay.
4: It is going to be a longer show, just simply because it is a bigger show. And when I say bigger, I mean financially, it is a bigger show.
3: Okay.
4: So I will say on an average, it's going to double what we've done in the past.
3: Okay.
4: There will be some bigger shells than we typically have.
3: Big
4: just
3: booms.
4: Because
3: yeah.
4: And when you said noise, that's exactly what it is. So it's going to be a night to remember. With 250th here, yeah. This is our big celebration. We thought, why not go all out?
2: Yeah.
4: And that's what we're doing. So there will be bigger booms in Hopkinsville on July 4th that there has been in the past.
3: So don't panic.
4: That's
3: it's meant
4: right.
3: to be.
4: Right.
3: Yeah.
4: That's right. That's right. Don't panic. It's planned.
3: It's planned that way. Absolutely. Oh, man. I'm excited.
2: Yeah,
3: gosh.
2: Me too.
4: Going to be a big weekend. And we'll be here, I think next week we'll be here, or week after next, to kind of the week of it, to kind of give you some more exact details on some things. But as far as timing and that kind of thing, but we're excited about it. We're partnering with the fair. You know, the county's come on board, CVB's come on board, Penrall Center's come on board with us, the city's come on board with us. We're all coming together to create a night that we want to remember for a while.
3: Birthday.
4: That's exactly right.
3: Absolutely.
4: Exactly right.
3: I'm very excited. And then speaking of, you kind of mentioned Hoptown Idol a little bit ago with Tony Hawkins.
4: Absolutely.
3: That is coming back up.
4: That's correct. That's
3: July 24th.
5: Yes, that'll be a Friday night. To give you all the exacts, I still got to have a meeting to talk with our downtown businesses because, again, this is one of those Hoptown nights kind of thing where we work it in the district. But we're all going to be looking for 10 contestants, and you'll start seeing on our social media where you can submit your submission videos, and then we'll go through however many we got.
3: Okay.
4: And that will be coming up probably within the next 10 days.
5: Right.
3: Okay.
4: You're going to start seeing pushes for that, so be watching for that so that you can get your submissions in a timely manner because we have processes once we receive those. So just be watching our Facebook and social media pages to make sure you get right on top of that.
3: And that competition is fierce.
5: Right.
3: Very talented people in Hoptown.
5: Oh, yes.
3: So I don't want to be a judge for this one.
4: Okay. Guys, we'll note that. Yes. We'll note that, okay?
3: Judge for guys, barbecue, not for... I do not want that task.
5: Right.
3: Joe?
2: Guys, I'm assuming that most of the people are going to be singing, but could they be other acts as well? I mean, is it something that you could do like magic shows and things like that, or is this just for music?
4: It has typically been for music. If we do see something that is... stand out-ish.
3: Please, somebody do a magic show.
4: We would definitely look at it. But yeah. 90% of this is geared towards music.
2: Gotcha.
4: And
5: I would say if we were going to get into that, we'd have to change the name to
3: like
5: Hoptown's
3: Got Talent.
5: Yeah,
4: yeah,
5: you know?
4: Yeah.
3: Yes.
4: Yeah. More of the idol is more geared towards the music
2: gotcha.
4: Side of
2: For
4: things.
2: Sure.
4: So.
3: Gotcha. Though, could we consider a Hoptown's Got Talent?
5: If you do, we could. But if you also do a magic trick or something while you sing.
2: Oh, yeah.
5: You know,
2: or juggle.
3: Somebody's juggling.
5: It's not going to be me, but somebody out there.
3: Joe, are you have some unknown talent.
2: I can juggle one basketball at a time.
3: That's dribbling.
2: Oh, yeah. That's correct.
3: That's
2: I might be able to juggle two pickleballs. How about that?
4: And sing at the same time?
2: And sing at the same time. It would both be bad. I'm just saying.
5: Hey, my kids have this good talent.
4: I would want to see that, okay? I would want to see that prior
3: expect that
4: to
3: in your
4: the,
3: submission
2: no,
3: box anytime.
2: Trust me,
3: now.
2: You would not.
3: What did your kids do?
5: My kids have a talent of singing and messing up the house at the same time.
2: Hey,
5: does
2: there
5: that
2: you
5: count?
2: Go.
3: If they can perform that on stage.
2: Yeah,
5: right.
3: And then real quick, because we're getting short on time here,
4: sure,
3: but
4: sure.
3: Let's do, we
4: really?
3: Talked about.
4: Really, we're getting
3: it.
4: Short
3: I
4: on
3: can't
4: time,
3: believe,
4: right?
3: You've never heard that before.
4: I never have.
3: I can't imagine.
4: Not sitting in this seat.
3: But Summer Salute is coming up. We talked about it a lot the last time y'all were here. So just real quick, if somebody somehow hasn't heard the news, what are the musical acts for Summer Salute?
5: Yeah, so that's a Friday and a Saturday night, September 11th and 12th, which is also the 25th anniversary of 9/11 on that Friday. Mm-hmm. But it'll be the 77 Experience is the opener. Then it'll be Hollywood Swingin', which is a tribute to Kool and the Gang.
3: Yeah.
5: And then Saturday night is the opener is Harper Grace, which is an up-and-coming country artist. And then we finish out the night in the event with Chris Jansen.
3: Mm-hmm. So. I've seen people pretty excited about that.
5: Right.
3: Yeah.
4: Seems pretty good.
3: Yes. It seems like the feedback has been pretty positive.
5: And it is positive. It is on his tour list. Like if you go to his website.
3: Which I find awesome, by the way.
5: Because all, and I will say for anybody that's listening that thought about going to a concert somewhere else, the difference between ours and everywhere else is ours is free.
2: Hey, I like
3: that. I don't have to spend like $40-something on tickets.
5: Right. And some of them I saw a lot higher than that.
3: Yeah,
5: so.
3: I do too. Yeah,
4: it's a cost, but it's free.
3: It's a free, yeah. It's,
4: you know, so it's F-R-E-E, everything you
2: my
4: have.
2: My favorite.
3: It's free 99.
4: Free 99. Yeah. Free 99.
3: Open your wallets.
4: Yeah. The only thing that you'll be responsible for if you come is anything you buy, any beverages you purchase, or any merchandise or food that you purchase.
2: You got a lot of vendors, too, lined up for that.
4: Yes,
5: 23 food vendors. And there will be roughly 25 product vendors.
2: Wow.
5: We got like one spot left for product vendors. So
3: I was joking, but maybe, yeah, you might bring some cash.
4: Might bring some cash just if you see something or get hungry right before the event.
3: And you can't help but be hungry because you walk down there and everything smells delicious.
4: That's right. And it resonates throughout the city all weekend. You know, that smell resonates throughout the city. So.
3: It's cruel. No. That's awesome. Anything else, guys, this morning you want to mention about Summer Salute? We'll talk more about Summer Salute.
4: Absolutely. Summer Salute will be coming. We'll be sharing details as we get closer. But, you know, I think one of the things, just follow us on all of our social media platforms. Follow us. Look us up. Our website, hoptownrec.com. You can follow us there. All of this information. HoptownSummerSalute.com is where you can get all the information for Summer Salute. So
3: schedule's on there.
4: Schedule's already on there. Yeah. Everything's already there. So just follow us on all of our platforms. And then obviously if you want to reach out to us, you can reach out to us by the phone. We can answer any questions you have at 270-887-4290.
3: Perfect. Put a bow on it. Done. Yeah. That was beautiful. Joe, anything else from you over there?
2: No, I'm just excited about all the – you guys do such a great job.
3: You do a great job.
2: You know, I've known Toby for a long, long time. Man, I'll tell you what. I mean, he can really do a lot of work with and he's really good about – I can remember back when you were painting lines on the road because you were setting up your vendors for this for the Summer Salute. I saw him one day. It was about 105 degrees. And on the pavement, it was probably about 180. And he's out there, and he's marking off. He's measuring and marking off.
3: Somebody's got to paint those lines. But,
4: those were the days, right?
2: Yeah.
4: I mean,
2: you and your staff, though, should be commended. Y'all do a great job.
4: I'm going to tell you, our staff is bar none some of the best in the state. So they put in a lot of work, a lot of time that people do not see.
3: Yeah.
4: To make these things happen. And you know, if it wasn't for that staff, if it wasn't for all of those, you know, we wouldn't be a third of what we are. Mm-hmm. So I got to give a shout out to all of our staff, our program coordinators, our office administration, our maintenance department. It can go back to thanking our public works department. We're part of a public works department. They're a big assist on us on many things. And we just want to thank them because, man, it looks like we do a lot, but there's a lot of effort and time that's put into it. And I want to be sure that I recognize that and that our community recognizes the time and effort that we all put in.
3: Absolutely. And I know that we do. And yeah, I appreciate Toby never running from me when I come to get an interview.
4: Absolutely no. I may have early on in my career, but anymore, I just approach it and let's go.
3: You got it. Absolutely. But thank you so much, both of you, for coming out today and talking with us. I'm really excited, you guys, about the fireworks. But yeah, I know we're running out of time, so Joe, I'm going to throw it back to you. It's 8:54.
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3: 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Lots of great information from Hopkinsville Parks and Recreation. 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It's where I get all my info. And, of course, don't forget about the fair. 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Simple, easy peasy to remember. You can find all of that there. And they've got more stuff than we could possibly dive into right now, Joe.
2: I know it. And I'm sure they'll be back here shortly
3: in
2: the coming days to tell us more about all that. But good interview today.
3: Yeah.
2: Lots of good information.
3: Good info. And good show today, Joe. Absolutely. Thought we held down
2: we
3: the fort
2: too.
3: Okay.
2: Yeah, that's right. Don't forget, Hoppers are in town tonight. They play Fulton at 6:30. It'll be Stitch's birthday. They're going to have a party out there. If you've got kids that like mascots, bring them out because all of Stitch's friends are going to be there. Much more planned for them out there tonight. And, again, that game starting at 6:30 tonight. And we'll have actually on the air at 6:15 on 95.3. The farm. So it's 8:58.
3: The computer blew up.
2: Yeah, I saw it. I saw it.
3: That's okay. We're gonna go right into music today.
2: We are. Yep. We're just gonna go right out of here. It's 8:58 for Hannah. I don't know about you. I appreciate all of our listeners today.
3: Yes, thank you.
2: Sending messages to us. And,
3: yes. Thank you so much. We love hearing from you.
2: Yeah,
3: all.
2: We sure do. And we'll be back tomorrow morning at 5:30.
3: Bright and early.
2: Get you started on your Thursday. How about that? Already.
3: Thursday already. Friday Eve.
2: That's right. So until then, everybody have a great day today, and we'll see you tomorrow.
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0: Taylor Swift, part of a great mix of today and yesterday, and pretty soon she's going to say those I do's. On the way, Roxette and Christina Perry.
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0: Ashlyn Kraft, Miles Gee, and fireworks after the show. 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

0: Christina Perry, part of a great mix of music to keep you company working from the office or from home. Liz Stark with Goo Goo Dolls on the way. Gwen Stefani coming up too, and In Excess.
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0: One great hit after another to keep you company while you work. Liz Stark, so glad to be with you. In a recent survey polling more than 4,000 people asking, when are we officially seen as old? And Gen Z has some answers you're probably not going to like. Get this. They say we start looking old at around the age 56, and that we are officially seen as old at the age of 62. Words used to describe old people: over the hill, dinosaur. And they say those over 50, well, you're, quote, stuck in your ways. That's all right, Gen Z. That's all right. You just wait. Coming up, more great hits from today and yesterday's Zed on the way.
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14: Here's your WHOP Weather Center forecast. Bright sunshine expected today, with daytime highs approaching 89. Winds out of the southwest, 10 to 15 miles an hour. Partly cloudy skies tonight, slight chance for storms. Lows level off around 75. Chance of thunderstorms tomorrow, high temperatures reach up to 87. Cloudy skies with a few peaks of sun. That's the forecast. I'm meteorologist Megan Mulford for 98.7 Light FM. Right now, 77.
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0: 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Thanks for setting a preset. Liz Stark with Post Malone and Morgan Wallen on the way.
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14: Here's your WHOP Weather Center forecast. Ample sunshine expected this afternoon, with daytime highs approaching 89. Winds out of the southwest 10 to 20 miles an hour. Slight chance of thunderstorms. Tonight, lows dip down to about 75, partly cloudy skies. More clouds than sun tomorrow. Chance of thunderstorms. Daytime highs approaching 87. That's the forecast. I'm meteorologist Megan Mulford for 98.7 Light FM. 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

0: One great hit after another to keep you company. Well, you work, Liz Stark. Glad to be with you. And what began as a $600 pizza restaurant in Kansas and grew to the largest pizza chain in the world, the iconic tumblers, breadsticks, and salad bars we all grew up with. It is for sale. Yum Brands announcing it is closing the door, the company being split up and sold. Long Range Capital will acquire the global brand, excluding Yum China Holdings, which will take over the mainland China operations. There are currently 19,000 Pizza Huts across 100 countries and a whole bunch of memories that we all have. Still to come, more great hits from today and yesterday. Bruno Mars on the way.
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6: Here's your WHOP Weather Center forecast. Ample sunshine expected this afternoon, with daytime highs approaching 89. Winds out of the southwest, 10 to 20 miles an hour. Slight chance of thunderstorms. Tonight, lows dip down to about 75, partly cloudy skies. More clouds than sun tomorrow. Chance of thunderstorms. Daytime highs approaching 87. That's the forecast. I'm meteorologist Megan Mulford for 98.7 Light FM. 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

0: Today's hits, yesterday's favorites, a perfect mix of music to keep you feeling good as you are sifting through those emails, staring at all the projects you gotta get done. We'll keep you happy and in a good mood. Green Day on the way. Irene Cara coming up and Natalie Merchant.
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7: Here's your WHOP Weather Center forecast. Ample sunshine expected this afternoon, with daytime highs approaching 89. Winds out of the southwest, 10 to 20 miles an hour. Slight chance of thunderstorms. Tonight, lows dip down to about 75, partly cloudy skies. More clouds than sun tomorrow. Chance of thunderstorms. Daytime highs approaching 87. That's the forecast. I'm meteorologist Megan Mulford for 98.7 Light FM. 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

0: Lydia Dean, part of a great mix of today and yesterday. Liz Stark, glad to be with you today. National Eat Your Veggies Day, and I absolutely know that you would, but they don't have any in the break room vending machine, so Cheetos it is. Coming up, we're going to have Pitbull with Usher.
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0: Ashlyn Kraft, Miles Gee, and fireworks after the show. 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
9: Here's your WHOP Weather Center forecast. Ample sunshine expected this afternoon, with daytime highs approaching 89. Winds out of the southwest, 10 to 20 miles an hour. Slight chance of thunderstorms. Tonight, lows dip down to about 75, partly cloudy skies. More clouds than sun tomorrow. Chance of thunderstorms. Daytime highs approaching 87. That's the forecast. I'm meteorologist Megan Mulford for 98.7 Light FM. 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
1: NBC News Radio. I'm Chris Caraccio. President Trump says he's confident a deal between the U.S. and Iran will get done. Speaking today at the G7 summit in France, he said Iran wants to sign a deal. A 14-point memorandum of understanding between the U.S. and Iran is set to be signed Friday. The agreement calls for negotiations to continue for 60 days to reach a final agreement to end the war. Iran's nuclear program will be subject to those negotiations. The Federal Reserve is ending its two-day policy meeting today with a decision about interest rates. It's the first meeting with new Federal Reserve Chairman Kevin Warsh at the helm after he replaced Jerome Powell. He's scheduled to hold a press conference following word of the interest rate decision. President Trump said he would not have nominated Warsh unless he believed he would lower interest rates quickly, a frequent point of Trump's criticism during Powell's tenure. But economic conditions may make immediate rate cuts a difficult proposition while inflation remains high. I'm Chris Caraccio, NBC News Radio.
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3: And good afternoon. This is WHOP News. 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My name is Hannah Hagman reporting. A two-vehicle crash on U.S. 68 in Christian County resulted in the death of 55-year-old Tim Crum of Hopkinsville. The wreck occurred near the intersection of U.S. 68 and Gracie Sinking Fork Road. It's going to be big in Hopkinsville for America's 250th birthday as Hopkinsville Parks and Recreation is partnering with the Western Kentucky State Fair to bring a real celebration to the city. It's all set for the 4th of July, which is also City of Hopkinsville Day at the fair, where the governmental agencies will have booths at the fair, and the Red, White, and Ooh booth will open at the pavilion at 4 p.m. that day. There will be live music starting at 6 p.m. with Hoptown Idol winner Tony Hawkins, and then the tractor pulls will start in the grandstands at 7 p.m. Around 9 p.m., the big fireworks show will start at Debo Recreational Complex, and Superintendent Toby Hudson said it's going to be the biggest fireworks show they've ever done.
4: Let me say it this way. It's going to be the biggest show that Hoptown has experienced since Parks and Recreation has been associated with it over the past, 9 years that we've done it. Okay. It is going to be a longer show just simply because it is a bigger show. And when I say bigger, I mean financially, it is a bigger show.
3: Okay.
4: So I will say on an average, it's going to double what we've done in the past.
3: Okay.
4: There will be some bigger shells than we typically have.
3: Next week is Lightning Safety Awareness Week, and the National Weather Service in Paducah is putting out the word about an oft-forgotten danger of thunderstorms. Meteorologist Kate Hickford says folks are mainly worried about the big dangers of severe weather, tornadoes, damaging winds, large hail and flooding, and she understands that completely. But she says lightning doesn't need to be forgotten as it is responsible for injuries and deaths each year. She says if a thunderstorm rolls up, you really should go indoors as quickly as possible, and don't be fooled, because if you're close enough to hear thunder, you're close enough to be struck by lightning.
5: Lightning kills or injures hundreds of people every year in the U.S., so it is important that you know how to stay safe. No place outside is safe during a thunderstorm. The safest place you can be is inside a sturdy building or in your hard-topped vehicle. Weather can also change rapidly, so it is important to always pay attention to possible changes in the weather when outdoors. If you can hear thunder, you are close enough to be struck by lightning. Lightning can strike even from distant thunderstorms.
3: With now former Ward 5 Hopkinsville City Council member Amy Craig stepping down from that position recently, that means the city will begin accepting applications from those who would like to fill that vacancy. Whoever is appointed will fill the remainder of the current term, which expires on December 31st, and there is a contested race in the November general election for that ward. Residents of Ward 5 who are interested are encouraged to apply for consideration. The deadline to apply is 4:30 p.m. on Friday, June 26th. Hopkinsville City Council members received a presentation concerning May's financial statement and discussed using unassigned funds for city improvements at Tuesday's meeting. As the 2025-26 fiscal year comes to an end, Chief Financial Officer Melissa Clayton shared that the city's current unassigned cash fund is around $20 million, making up 44% of the adjusted operating budget, which raised questions from Ward 7 Councilmember Clayton Sumner. He asked when the money could be put to use to maybe help repair city roads or support a tax reduction.
6: And that 44.0% is still more cash than the 44.6% was last year. Still more cash, this difference in the budget, still more cash on hand. Roads are falling apart. Sidewalks are falling apart. I go back to my original question. When are we going to start either lowering taxes on people, or are we going to start spending the money instead of creating another savings account?
3: Clayton says the beginnings of the upcoming fiscal year in July comes with a lot of expenses, such as workers' compensation and liability insurance, and that's where the unassigned cash fund would come in handy. Ward 4 Councilmember Chuck Crabtree recommended continuing this discussion at a future funding committee, which was renewed for the upcoming fiscal year. With shovels turning over dirt on Tuesday, community officials, physicians, and healthcare partners have made it official as ground was broken at the future site of Ascension St. Thomas in Clarksville. The groundbreaking marks the future site of a full-service hospital and health campus located right near the intersection of Highway 76 and I-24 in Clarksville. I'm Hannah Hagman.
7: Here's your WHOP Weather Center forecast. Ample sunshine expected this afternoon, with daytime highs approaching 89. Winds out of the southwest, 10 to 20 miles an hour. Slight chance of thunderstorms. Tonight, lows dip down to about 75, partly cloudy skies. More clouds than sun tomorrow. Chance of thunderstorms. Daytime highs approaching 87. That's the forecast. I'm meteorologist Megan Mulford for 98.7 Light FM. Currently 84.
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I'm Liz Stark. Benson Boone on the way. Prince coming up right now. Sam Smith.

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10: Here's your WHOP Weather Center forecast. Ample sunshine expected this afternoon, with daytime highs approaching 89. Winds out of the southwest, 10 to 20 miles an hour. Slight chance of thunderstorms. Tonight, lows dip down to about 75, partly cloudy skies. More clouds than sun tomorrow. Chance of thunderstorms. Daytime highs approaching 87. That's the forecast. I'm meteorologist Megan Mulford for 98.7 Light FM. 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
1: Ed Sheeran, part of a better mix of today and yesterday to keep you company working from the office, from home, or the road. Thanks for setting a preset. I am Liz Stark with Phil Collins on the way and 21 Pilots coming up.
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0: A perfect mix of music to keep you company while you work. Liz Stark, so glad to be with you. And phones at the dinner table, we are all guilty of doing it. New research shows that parents actually do it more than our kids. About 70% of children ages 4 to 10 using some form of media at the kitchen table. But parents, 75% also. Kids more likely to be watching something on either a small screen like their smartphone or tablet, or a big screen like good old-fashioned TV. We used to do that when we were younger too, but now the grown-ups exclusively on our smartphone scrolling at dinner time. Try to break that habit if we can. Coming up, more great hits from today and yesterday. Maroon 5 on the way.
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12: Here's your WHOP Weather Center forecast. Ample sunshine expected this afternoon, with daytime highs approaching 89. Winds out of the southwest, 10 to 20 miles an hour. Slight chance of thunderstorms. Tonight, lows dip down to about 75, partly cloudy skies. More clouds than sun tomorrow. Chance of thunderstorms. Daytime highs approaching 87. That's the forecast. I'm meteorologist Megan Mulford for 98.7 Light FM. Currently 84.
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So glad to share some time with you. Here's Air Supply.

0: Vance Joy, Riptide, part of a great mix of music for your work day with Sheryl Crow on the way.
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13: Here's your WHOP Weather Center forecast. Ample sunshine expected this afternoon, with daytime highs approaching 89. Winds out of the southwest 10 to 20 miles an hour. Slight chance of thunderstorms. Tonight, lows dip down to about 75, partly cloudy skies. Cloudy skies with a few peaks of sun tomorrow. Chance of thunderstorms. Daytime highs approaching 87. That's the forecast. I'm meteorologist Megan Mulford for 98.7 Light FM. Currently, it's 84 degrees.
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0: Today's hits, yesterday's favorites, a better mix of music to keep you company while you work. The Fray coming up and the Cranberries on the way.
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0: The Cranberries linger, part of a better mix of today and yesterday. Liz Stark, glad to share a little time with you. And we are getting another installment of Austin Powers. Mike Myers has finally confirmed the fourth movie. The first three movies, remember, grossed more than $500 million worldwide, totally enduring cult classics. And it's been over 20 years since the last Austin Powers film was released. No word on when it's happening, but Meyer saying it absolutely is. Still to come, more great hits from today and yesterday. AJR on the way.
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0: Ashlyn Kraft, Miles Gee, and fireworks after the show. 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
8: Here's your WHOP Weather Center forecast. Ample sunshine expected this afternoon, with daytime highs approaching 89. Winds out of the southwest, 10 to 20 miles an hour. Slight chance of thunderstorms. Tonight, lows dip down to about 75, partly cloudy skies. Cloudy skies with a few peaks of sun tomorrow. Chance of thunderstorms. Daytime highs approaching 87. That's the forecast. I'm meteorologist Megan Mulford for 98.7 Light FM. Currently, it's 84 degrees.
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Unbeatable at the box office, almost $1 billion the Michael movie has made. Hi, I'm Steve. Just getting started with some great music all afternoon. Thanks for having it here. It's Savage Garden now, truly, medley, deeply.

0: Definitely looking forward to the weekend and Father's Day, celebrating dad, dad pods, dad jokes, dadisms. I was born at night, but not last night. Make sure you say something nice to dad this weekend, or get him something nice. Some new socks for his sandals, maybe.
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0: 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And on Sunday, Ben Fuller, if I got Jesus, Josh Baldwin, Megan Woods, and Don Reddy. 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
6: Here's your WHOP Weather Center forecast. Ample sunshine expected this afternoon, with daytime highs approaching 89. Winds out of the southwest, 10 to 20 miles an hour. Slight chance of thunderstorms. Tonight, lows dip down to about 75, partly cloudy skies. Cloudy skies with a few peaks of sun. Tomorrow, chance of thunderstorms. Daytime highs approaching 87. That's the forecast. I'm meteorologist Megan Mulford for 98.7 Light FM. Currently, it's 85 degrees.
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0: Paula Cole, I Don't Want to Wait. It's one great song right after another all afternoon. I'm Steve. Thanks for hanging out today. Headed uptown, here comes Billy Joel.
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0: I love that whole concept of you've never felt more alive, and it makes you want to drop dead. You're so happy. Olivia Rodrigo with Steve Cassidy. More music coming up from JT. 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
11: Here's your WHOP Weather Center forecast. Ample sunshine expected this afternoon, with daytime highs approaching 89. Winds out of the southwest, 10 to 20 miles an hour. Slight chance of thunderstorms. Tonight, lows level off around 75, partly cloudy skies. Cloudy skies with a few peaks of sun. Tomorrow, storms likely. Daytime highs approaching 86. That's the forecast. I'm meteorologist Megan Mulford for 98.7 Light FM. Right now, it's 85 degrees.
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1: Chaka chaka chaka chaka chaka Khan. 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

Her real name is Ashley. That's the name they put on her coffee cup. But you rearrange the letters, and it's Halsey without me.

0: Alex Warren and Ordinary with Steve Cassidy. Great music all afternoon. Exciting action in the World Cup yesterday. Lionel Messi, who some in the world say is the greatest soccer player in the world ever. 3 goals in Argentina's game against Algeria. 3 goals. The score was 3-0. He scored them all. Next big game for Team USA is Friday afternoon against Australia. And it sounds like it could be a game with a lot of fireworks, a little bit of a rivalry there.
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6: Here's your WHOP Weather Center forecast. Ample sunshine expected this afternoon, with daytime highs approaching 89. Winds out of the southwest, 10 to 20 miles an hour. Slight chance of thunderstorms. Tonight, lows level off around 75, partly cloudy skies. Cloudy skies with a few peaks of sun. Tomorrow, storms likely. Daytime highs approaching 86. That's the forecast. I'm meteorologist Megan Mulford for 98.7 Light FM. 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

0: Great music all afternoon, all the way home. I'm Steve, keeping it coming. See ya swinging from the chandelier coming up right after Smashing Pumpkins up next with 1979.
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0: Hurt so good, John Mellencamp. Yeah, no pain, no gain. He's been training for his concert tour, which gets going in about a month from now. He's doing all the hits, and he's been working out like Taylor Swift, you know. She spent a lot of time on the treadmill getting ready for the rigors of the Eras tour. John Mellencamp has spent a good amount of time on the treadmill getting ready for the rigors of his summer tour. He's been on the treadmill smoking, though, because... Because it's John Mellencamp, and he said one time he smokes a lot because he feels like it's the one thing he's really good at. But on the treadmill?
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7: Here's your WHOP Weather Center forecast. Ample sunshine expected this afternoon, with daytime highs approaching 89. Winds out of the southwest, 10 to 20 miles an hour. Slight chance of thunderstorms. Tonight, lows level off around 75, partly cloudy skies. Cloudy skies with a few peaks of sun. Tomorrow, storms likely. Daytime highs approaching 86. That's the forecast. I'm meteorologist Megan Mulford for 98.7 Light FM. 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

0: Genesis in Too Deep. Hi, I'm Steve. You know, it might be fun for Father's Day this weekend is take your old dad to the movies. Just like old times, Toy Story 5 will be in theaters. A lot of people say it's one of the best ones. Tough to beat that first one. But as an idea for Father's Day, that might be fun to do with dad. I mean, I remember going with the kids to see the first couple of Toy Story movies. Fun afternoon. Why not, for old time's sake?
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7: Here's your WHOP Weather Center forecast. Slight chance of thunderstorms tonight, otherwise partly cloudy skies. Lows dip down to about 75. Winds out of the southwest, 10 to 15 miles an hour. Cloudy skies with a few peaks of sun tomorrow. Thunderstorms likely. Daytime highs approaching 86. Cloudy skies tomorrow night. Slight chance for storms. Lows level off around 65. That's the forecast. I'm meteorologist Megan Mulford for 98.7 Light FM. Right now, it's 87 degrees.
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0: Some movie music from Elton John. Can You Feel the Love Tonight? That's the one that won the Academy Award and Grammy Award. Although Elton John always thought the song that should have won the award was Circle of Life. For me, Hakuna Matata, I think, would I'd like that one.
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0: Harry Styles, American Girls, with Steve Cassidy. More music coming up this afternoon. Great to have you listening. It's the best mix of the 80s and 90s to today with the queen of daytime television for just a little bit longer. Kelly Clarkson's show will be done at the end of this season, but she'll be back on TV. She'll be back on The Voice.
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13: Here's your WHOP Weather Center forecast. Slight chance of thunderstorms tonight, otherwise partly cloudy skies. Lows dip down to about 75. Winds out of the southwest, 10 to 15 miles an hour. Cloudy skies with a few peaks of sun tomorrow. Thunderstorms likely.
2: Daytime highs approaching 86. Cloudy skies tomorrow night. Slight chance for storms. Lows level off around 65. That's the forecast. I'm meteorologist Megan Mulford for 98.7 Light FM. Right now, it's 87 degrees.
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2: NBC News Radio. I'm Chris Caraccio. The full text of the framework agreement with Iran is being released by U.S. officials. The memorandum of understanding includes the reopening of the Strait of Hormuz, an easing of financial restrictions against Iran, and expectations moving forward regarding discussions of the country's nuclear program. The document is set to be signed formally on Friday, which will then create a 60-day window to reach the final terms of a peace deal. New Fed Chair Kevin Warsh says he's focused on getting monetary policy right following the Fed's announcement today that it's leaving interest rates unchanged. Warsh said the U.S. economy is expanding despite the ongoing war in Iran. Warsh said unlike his predecessor, Jerome Powell, he will not provide long-term rate and economic projections, but will give what he calls medium projections, which he says point towards positive U.S. growth. Investors took note that while Warsh wouldn't speculate on future rate hikes, 9 out of 18 Fed officials saw a hike coming by the end of the year. I'm Chris Caraccio, NBC News Radio.
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4: Good evening, and this is Deontay Berry reporting. It's going to be big in Hopkinsville for America's 250th birthday, as Hopkinsville Parks and Recreation partners with the Western Kentucky State Fair to bring a real celebration to the city. It's all set for 4th of July, which is also City of Hopkinsville Day at the fair, where governmental agencies will have booths at the fair, and the Red, White, and Ooh booth will be open at the pavilion at 4 p.m. that day. Live music starts at 6 p.m. with Hot Town Idol winner Tony Hawkins, and then the tractor pulls will start in the grandstands at 7 p.m. Around 9 p.m., the big fireworks show will start at Debo Recreational Complex, and Superintendent Toby Hudson says it's going to be the biggest fireworks show they've ever done.
5: Let me say it this way. It's going to be the biggest show that Hoptown has experienced since Parks and Recreation has been associated with it over the past, 9 years that we've done it. Okay. It is going to be a longer show just simply because it is a bigger show. And when I say bigger, I mean financially, it is a bigger show.
6: Okay.
5: So I will say on an average, it's going to double what we've done in the past.
6: Okay.
5: There will be some bigger shells than we typically have.
4: After working with the Christian County Chamber of Commerce for over 4 years, Chandler Ladd was announced as the next president and CEO of the Hopkins County Regional Chamber of Commerce. Ladd has served as the director of membership development at the local chamber since 2021 and has become a key figure at ribbon-cutting ceremonies. Hopkins County Chamber Board Chair Lyle Crouch says they're excited to welcome Ladd and that her experience, professionalism, and commitment to advancing chamber initiatives make her an excellent fit for the position. Next week is Lightning Safety Awareness Week, and the National Weather Service in Paducah is putting out the word about an often forgotten danger of thunderstorms. Meteorologist Kate Hickford says folks are mainly worried about the big dangers of severe weather, tornadoes, damaging winds, large hail, and flooding, and she understands that completely. But she says lightning doesn't need to be forgotten, as it's responsible for injuries and deaths each year. She says if a thunderstorm rolls up, you should go indoors as quick as possible, and don't be fooled, because if you're close enough to hear thunder, you're close enough to be struck by lightning.
7: Lightning kills or injures hundreds of people every year in the U.S., so it is important that you know how to stay safe. No place outside is safe during a thunderstorm. The safest place you can be is inside a sturdy building or in your hard-topped vehicle. Weather can also change rapidly, so it is important to always pay attention to possible changes in the weather when outdoors. If you can hear thunder, you are close enough to be struck by lightning. Lightning can strike even from distant thunderstorms.
4: With now former Ward 5 Hopkinsville City Council member Amy Craig stepping down from that position recently, that means the city will begin accepting applications from those who would like to fill that vacancy. Whoever is appointed will fill the remainder of the current term, which expires on December 31st, and there's a contested race in the November general election for that ward. Residents of Ward 5 who are interested are encouraged to apply for consideration. The deadline to apply is 4:30 p.m. on Friday, June 26th, and the documents must be submitted to the city clerk's office. Soon, Madisonville City Park will be filled to the brim with folks for Fourth Fest and Praise in the Park, and Madisonville City Events Director Carrie Eisen appeared on WHOP to share what they have planned. The fun kicks off on July 3rd and continues through July 5th. Each day, the gates open at 3 p.m. and the concerts start at 5:30 p.m. Eisen says the July 3rd music lineup includes Quad City DJs, Sugar Hill Gang, Color Me Bad, and All for One. Then day two includes music acts Miles G, Ashlyn Craft, The Lax, and The Band Perry. Eisen says day two will conclude with a fireworks show at around 10 p.m. Praise in the Park follows on day three, and Eisen says the lineup consists of Don Reddy, Megan Woods, Josh Baldwin, and Ben Fuller.
6: We've got a great lineup for that night. Quad City DJ, Sugar Hill Gang, we've got Color Me Bad, and then our headliner, All for One, on that Friday night to kick off the event for that weekend. We are super excited about the entire weekend. We have a great lineup for each night. Saturday, July the 4th, we'll have another great lineup with Ashlyn Craft, The Lax, The Band Perry, and we're going to end that night out with fireworks around 10 o'clock that evening, a spectacular fireworks show. Our fireworks show is always a big hit.
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9: Here's your WHOP Weather Center forecast. Slight chance of thunderstorms tonight, otherwise partly cloudy skies. Lows dip down to about 75. Winds out of the southwest, 10 to 15 miles an hour. Cloudy skies with a few peaks of sun tomorrow. Thunderstorms likely. Daytime highs approaching 86. Cloudy skies tomorrow night, slight chance for storms. Lows level off around 65. That's the forecast. I'm meteorologist Megan Mulford for 98.7 Light FM. Right now, it's 87 degrees.
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Steve Cassidy with great music all afternoon and all the way home. Here's The Verve and Bittersweet Symphony.

0: The Pretenders, Brass in Pocket with Steve Cassidy. Who doesn't love a big scoop of peanut butter right out of the jar? Love that. Open up that fridge and the jar beckons you to take a big spoonful of peanut butter. It's good for you, too. It's got protein in it, but I did see a health headline that said, here are seven foods with more protein than a spoonful of peanut butter. And the list includes yogurt, sure, eggs, yeah, cottage cheese, okay, but they're not peanut butter. I mean, I'm going to eat a big spoonful of cottage cheese. No, it's not peanut butter. Let me have my joy.
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4: Here's your WHOP Weather Center forecast. Slight chance of thunderstorms tonight, otherwise partly cloudy skies. Lows dip down to about 75. Winds out of the southwest, 10 to 15 miles an hour. Cloudy skies with a few peaks of sun tomorrow. Thunderstorms likely. Daytime highs approaching 86. Cloudy skies tomorrow night. Slight chance for storms. Lows level off around 65. That's the forecast. I'm meteorologist Megan Mulford for 98.7 Light FM. Right now, it's 86 degrees.
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0: Christina Aguilera, come on over. Steve Cassidy with great music all afternoon and all the way home. Glad you came over. REO is coming up next.
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0: That's the new song from Taylor Swift from the new movie Toy Story 5 in theaters this weekend. People are loving it. Taylor says it's her favorite one of the bunch. I'm not 100% sure it's not because she has a hit song in the movie, but we'll take her at her word. Toy Story 5 is her favorite, she says. Tough to beat that first one, though. That's definitely worth a rewatch, the first couple, before you go see the fifth one this weekend.
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4: Here's your WHOP Weather Center forecast. Slight chance of thunderstorms tonight. Otherwise, partly cloudy skies. Lows dip down to about 75. Winds out of the southwest, 10 to 15 miles an hour. Cloudy skies with a few peaks of sun tomorrow. Thunderstorms likely. Daytime highs approaching 86. Cloudy skies tomorrow night. Slight chance for storms. Lows level off around 65. That's the forecast. I'm meteorologist Megan Mulford for 98.7 Light FM. Right now, it's 86 degrees.
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0: Sometimes the quiet part comes out loud. Hopefully not in an inopportune time. Ed Sheeran, Thinking Out Loud. I'm Steve with more music coming up from Madonna. She's part of the big halftime show at the end of the World Cup tournament. The final game, there's going to be a big halftime show with Madonna and Shakira and BTS. They're kind of doing it Super Bowl style. Probably be a great show. Madonna with Open Your Heart is coming up.
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0: Ashland Kraft, Miles Gee, and fireworks after the show. And on Sunday, Ben Fuller. 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
6: Here's your WHOP Weather Center forecast. Slight chance of thunderstorms tonight, otherwise partly cloudy skies. Lows dip down to about 75. Winds out of the southwest, 10 to 15 miles an hour. Cloudy skies with a few peaks of sun tomorrow. Thunderstorms likely. Daytime highs approaching 86. Cloudy skies tomorrow night. Slight chance for storms. Lows level off around 65. That's the forecast. I'm meteorologist Megan Mulford for 98.7 Light FM. Currently, it's 85 degrees.
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0: Pointer Sisters. I'm so excited. Steve Cassidy playing feel-good music all afternoon. I'm pretty excited about the World Cup soccer tournament. I've been watching quite a few games and excited to see how far Team USA goes. There's a lot of skepticism against Team USA, like how far are they going to go? There's a big game on Friday playing Australia, a little bit of a rivalry there. That'll be on Friday afternoon, so that'll be a pretty good game. And I love this idea. This could happen. I've been thinking about this. And the more I think about it, the more I love the idea. There's a chance, depending, you know, a lot of things have to fall into place. But there's a chance that Team USA will play England on July 4th. The rematch, 250 years in the making.
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5: 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With 50 points in Saturday's final meet, the Bulldogs outpaced runner-up Florida to capture a second straight NCAA crown. Redshirt freshman Adasia Hodge provided a spark with a national record in the 200-meter final, and her senior teammate Dejanay Oakley set a new NCAA mark in the 400. The Dogs are coached by now five-time champion Carol Smith-Gilbert, who led the Georgia indoor team to the national title in March. She expands her trophy collection by going back-to-back outdoors.
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9: Here's your WHOP Weather Center forecast. Slight chance of thunderstorms tonight, otherwise partly cloudy skies. Lows level off around 75. Southwesterly winds 10 to 15 miles an hour. Thunderstorms likely. Tomorrow, highs level off around 86. Cloudy skies with a few peaks of sun. Slight chance of thunderstorms. Tomorrow night, lows around 65. Overcast. That's the forecast. I'm meteorologist Megan Mulford for 98.7 Light FM. Currently, it's 85 degrees.
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